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1: And cancellations happen, so everything we've said is subject to change. 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
2: 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And that's a wrap for this week's Curly and Curler Entertainment Spotlight. I'm Lauren Brenner Curley.
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Motorhead, Keep Us on the Road from their 1978 BBC Peel session. That's for anyone stuck on the road during rush hour, burning down the highway at 6 miles per hour. Welcome to Baby Friday, where it's all about starting the weekend a little bit early. This is the latest from Grandma's House.

new releases and other things I've been listening to for the past week as we say hello to Thursdays in October. Got a ton of new music tonight from Interpol, BB Club, Echo and the Bunnymen, their first new music in 12 years. New Fontaine's DC single, a Seaver out of Montreal, Morphine, Untitled, Bodega, Father John Misty, and more. I've got all that new music plus the usual album anniversaries and birthdays. But first this from Dublin Indie Rock Quartet. It's the best thing I heard this week. New Gurriers. This is right up my street. It's called Waiting for Fisher.

0: Untitled out of L.A. and their new single, Tinted View. Gurriers before that, off their new LP, Nobody's Coming to Save You. Ain't that the truth? That just out on Friday. More music after the break.
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1: And now back to Mike Ryan.

Welcome back. You got to tune to KSVY. I am Mike Ryan with you until 7. Actually, I'll be dipping into the 7 p.m. slot for about 20 to 30 minutes while Nora T. Murphy wraps up Sonoma Art Walk, which is happening right now. It's every first Thursday of the month where tasting rooms, retailers, restaurants, galleries around the plaza show local artists' work. And what a nice night for it. The bed you're hearing behind me is STRFKR, which it's a name I can't say on air, but I think you can put it together. If you want to see what's playing, you can check out the real-time playlist on Blue Sky at KSVY Mike Ryan. They're a Portland band, and they're playing Montreal right now, tonight, and Ottawa tomorrow. This is Golden Light.

0: Sonic Youth and Incinerate from Rather Ripped 2006. LCD Sound System before that and Tribulations. I'm going to do a break. Yeah, let's do a break. More music after this.
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0: KSVY on a Thursday in early October. The earliest, in fact. This is Carolyn Rose and Yip Yip Gow.

Father John Misty and his new one, The Expanded Universe, reckoning with his religious heritage, pondering over the higher powers that be. Remember songs used to be like, She's Got Legs? He also announced his first solo tour since 2013 and is playing the Uptown Theater in Napa, which is right over there. That's December 12th, on sale tomorrow at 10 a.m., FYI. We also heard New Bodega and School Fair from New Zealand. This seems like a good time to play some smog. How about Cold-Blooded Old Times?

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5: KSVY on a Thursday, Mike Ryan with you until 7. This is Montreal band Seaver. My buddy played with them earlier this week at Minotaur. We're in Ottawa, Gatineau. This is called Between the Rainbows.

0: BB Club. It's another Montreal band. Their latest single, J'arrive à la ville. Friends going to check them out at Minotaur in Gatineau on the 16th. Swedish anti-pop artist Asa Soderqvist. Before that, she goes by a name I can't say on air. But you can see the real-time playlist on Blue Sky at KSVY Mike Ryan. We also heard New Interpol, their latest LP, This Mirror Weighs a Ton, has been out for a month via Partisan Records. Really good. Was that it? Yeah, that was it. Let's do a break. More music after this.
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via the app or online at ksvy.org. I got new music now from Echo and the Bunnymen. Their new one released just last month is called Apples for Isaac, and it's been 12 years since their last album, Meteorites. This is Can't Be Sold.

Pavement and a cover, Echo and the Bunnymen, Killing Moon from a 1997 BBC session. I have New Fontaines DC now and a single just released yesterday off their forthcoming new LP, Dopamine Chamber. Oh man, I can't come soon enough. Dopamine Chamber, oh, sounds so good. It's out in 2 weeks. Here it is. It's the second single. It's called Tongue, just out this week.

I missed what would have been Mark Sandman's 74th birthday last week. Partisan Records is releasing newly mixed recordings, which will be Morphine's first new album in 26 years, coming in December. That is the title track, Cocoon. What time is it? Yeah, I'll put this on. Let me see. Let's do this one. It'll end in tears. The first album released by 4AD Collective, This Mortal Coil, was released 36 years ago today, 1987. They were a group of guest musicians and vocalists from artists on the 4AD roster at the time, including Cocteau Twins, The Breeders, Belly, and Dead Can Dance. This is a Tim Buckley song. Which also appears in David Lynch's 1997 film Lost Highway. It's called Song to the Siren.

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5: Hi, welcome back. I've got one more set of music before I start dipping my toes into the 7 p.m. slot, filling in for Nora T. Murphy. For a little while she's tidying up down at the Sonoma Art Walk down the plaza. Big shoes to fill. Seriously, have you seen them? She's got those platform boots punks wear. I think they're called creepers. Let's start off with a little death, destruction, and mayhem from Ceremony.

That was America's local band, Cheekface. And we're going to need a bigger dumpster, which is true. I like that song. It's freaking lasers. That does it for me tonight. Well, not really, not for me. I'm going to stick around for another 20 minutes, half hour, until Nora T. Murphy shows up and Chewy Lewis, 5-pound wonder dog. Nichols, that's his real name. That was a long set of music. I started with Ceremony. They're from Rohnert Park, believe it or not. Death, Destruction, and Mayhem. An awesome song. Then I played some Ainichi. Is 20 kilograms heavy? Yes. Don't even get me started on a metric system. It is heavy. It's 44 pounds. Do the math. What else? Lambrini Girls. New Lambrini Girls. That's just released this week. And Greg Freeman. Before Cheekface. I'm going to leave you with, how about some Teenage Head, some Canadian, what do they call them? The Canadian answer to the Ramones. Here's something on my mind. Thanks for listening. And I'll be right back with Left of the Dial starting it off for Nora T. Murphy.

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Hey, it's me, Mike Ryan. I'm filling in for Nora Murphy, and don't panic. She and Nichols should arrive shortly. She's down at the plaza tidying up after Sonoma Art Walk. And probably 20 minutes, 30 minutes or so, and civilization will be restored. I'm going to play some new Superchunk. They just released a single. It's called I Don't Want You. Anyway.

Oh man, I just hurt my neck. That was, yeah, I threw my back out last week combing my hair too fast. That's what happens when you get old. Black Dots released this day in 1996. That was Bad Brains. They are going to release their first studio session next month, November 6th, on Transparent Black Vinyl. It's going to feature that song at the Atlantis. The album's called Are You Ready? The first studio recording, March 1979. And it's newly mixed by Ian MacKay from this band. It's Fugazi.

0: It was a few LA bands from Santa Monica Bay, South Bay beach cities.
1: Wait, South Bay or Santa Monica?
0: Well, Santa Monica, South Bay. Like, you know what I mean?
1: No.
0: Is Santa Monica a bay? Yeah.
1: Yeah, there's is it bay, called? But it's not the South Bay.
0: But the south the south of that bay.
1: Correct.
0: Are the beach cities.
1: Yes.
0: Like where all these bands are from. Yeah. Like
1: Long Beach, Huntington Beach,
0: yeah,
1: Seal
0: exactly.
1: Beach.
0: That's yes. That's all of them.
1: All right.
0: Look who decided to show up. Yeah, so the Minutemen from San Pedro. Descendants. I wrote this down. I'm going to the glasses. Descendants from Manhattan Beach and TSOL from Huntington Beach.
1: There you go.
0: And the Descendants are playing right now at the Hollywood Palladium.
1: They're
0: doing a couple
1: one
0: nights.
1: One of my favorite grungy venues, yeah.
0: I've never been there. How was Sonoma Airwalk?
1: It was good.
0: Good.
1: Yeah, it was.
0: Beautiful night.
1: It was a beautiful night.
0: A lot of people.
1: Sunset was amazing.
0: Yeah.
1: More than usual, yes.
0: Yeah, good.
1: Yeah, it was good.
0: How did Nichols the dog
1: do? You know, he ingratiated himself as often as possible into people's laps if they did sit down.
0: What do we got planned for tonight? Anything special? That's a good show last week, the covers.
1: Oh, thank you. I had fun with that. And it deserves more because there's so many good ones out there. I'm going to play a bunch of proto-punk, post-punk.
0: Awesome.
1: Yeah.
0: All right. Well,
1: yeah.
0: I'll be listening. Vibe. Well, that's it for me. 22 minutes in. You owe me 22 minutes.
1: I do.
0: Just kidding. All right. I'm going to leave you with, I'll put some Husker Du. Don't want to know if you're lonely. All right.
1: I'm not.
0: Okay.

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0: And now back to Left of the Dial with resident punk, Norm.

Well, that sounds delightful. I don't know if it is, but it sounds delightful to stand in the Manchester rain. That is the Bugs Cox, otherwise known as Shelley and Diggle. Hi, everybody. It's Nora T. I'm here. I'm in the chair. I want to thank Mike Ryan of Mike Ryan Recommends for filling in for the first 25 minutes of Left of the Dial on this October 1. Appreciate you. I had to cover a tasting room for the monthly art walk, which was the last art walk of 2026. And it was fun and it was a success. And the walls look beautiful with new art on them. And that's always the case, isn't it? Anywho, appreciate you, Mike Ryan. He's got a great show, Mike Ryan Recommends, Before Mine, 5 to 7, perfect segues, flow, etc. I owe him a bottle of wine. And as I predicted, he said, don't worry about it, but he's going to get one anyway. And as I said on my show, which was still his show before I sat in the chair, I got a bunch of, I don't know, it was just kind of a natural vibe to this playlist, which it seems that most of the bands and the songs fall under proto-punk and power pop. So it's some good, easy punk this evening. And I'm gonna start the next tune, which is The Whole of the Law with Peter Parrott's band, The Only Ones.

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6: That it's so ominous, yeah, El Nino. I've seen a few. I've lived through a few. But yes, I live on the creek here in Sonoma, and it floods. And it becomes a raging rapid in situations like that. So yes, take heed. Sandbags, I don't know. Yeah, secure your patio furniture. I just take them in. I don't know. I've never been prepared for a disaster, I'm telling you, and I've been through a few of those. But I think I've mentioned that here on air before. You know, I am in the moment. That's how I live. And I take care of business in the moment. And I am ready to go. Have dog, will travel. So, you know, oddly enough, I have a few songs in the next hour about rain. And I started this whole show with Manchester Rain. But see if you can pick them out in the next hour. Gosh, I've only been here like 20 minutes and I've already had two breaks. Yeah, that last song I played before the last break was 8 minutes and 17 seconds. I guess I wanted to fill some time and I wasn't sure how long I'd be here tonight. It was Eddie and the Hot Rods, Beginning of the End. Speaking of ominous, from Eddie and the Hot Rods. There is nobody in that band, I believe, named Eddie, by the way. They are from Essex, starting around 1975, and performed and made music for decades thereafter. And what I'm going to play now has nothing to do with rain. In fact, this is a band called The Boys, and with their tongue in Botox cheek, this song is called Nevermind the Botox, from an album called Nevermind the Botox. Here is The Boys.

Hold tight here. This song played twice for some reason. So let's try this again. Next song. Thank you very much. Surfers are back. The Barracudas.

0: All righty. That, my friends, were the Modernettes. Modernettes from Vancouver with Confidential. And another Canadian band before that, Pointed Sticks. I read that they took their name from a Monty Python sketch, but that is not one I recall. It may have been one of the many thousands of nuances in a Monty Python sketch. Let me know if that comes to mind to you. Follow me and DM me or whatever. Left of the Dial 91.3 on the Insta. That song was What Do You Want Me to Do? And the Barracudas before that with Surfers Are Back. Barracudas out of England, punk in the late 1970s. And they had their debut album released in 81. It's hard for me to ponder England and surfers, but what do I know? What do I know, especially about technology, that my computer kept playing the same song over again. I don't know. I checked my settings. Didn't say otherwise, so I'm just going to be diligent. One more break before the next hour, my friends, and I got a whole another hour to come. All right, so stay tuned. Thanks for listening. I'll be right back.
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1: And now back to Left of the Dial with resident punk Nora Murphy.

That's the Mekons, my friends, with Club Mekon from an album called The Mekons Rock and Roll. And might have been the last Hardly Strictly Bluegrass that I went to, or second to last. I'm not sure anymore, but I saw the Mekons there. And guess what? That festival is coming up. As of tomorrow, my friends, I'm not going to make it this year, but if you're around, you should go. It is free, and it's 3 days of loveliness at Golden Gate Park. Before the Mekons were the Circles, a song called Opening Up, and I learned an album came out in 2025 of all their work since 1979 called Anthology. And that sounds worthy of a search, but I'm not even sure how much work they made since 1979. Nonetheless, there isn't an, it was enough to put out an anthology a year ago. So that's pretty cool. Fast Cars before that. What Can I Do was the song. And they are brothers, a brothers band from Manchester. And I started that whole set with a

0: wild, interesting guy, I guess, who goes by the Jazz Butcher. And that song was Southern Mark Smith, parentheses, Big Return, parentheses. And you know what? I'm going to take that break just a few seconds early so I can get back to more music with one of my favorite art punks coming up right after this.
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1: And now back to Left of the Dial with resident punk, Nora.

Okay, that was not next in my queue, darn it. So hold, please. That's for next week. I'm all full of technical interests tonight. All right. My playlist is jumping from playlist to playlist and repeating songs, and I'm sure it's me. All right. Let me just introduce the last couple of songs, and then we'll return to a regularly scheduled program. Robin Hitchcock was Yesterday's Rain. See, another one about rain. Love Robin Hitchcock. Check him out on social. He's like, you know, 70 something up there, and he's very prolific in social media. He's a fashion icon. He's just a cool guy. And speaking of cool guys, who I miss terribly, Tom Verlaine. But that is the great thing about music, you know, you can revisit those people time and time and time again. And that song was Kingdom Come. I am now going to play The Undertones, Get Over You, in my proto-punk-esque, easy-listening punk-esque show tonight. This is Get Over You, The Undertones.

I have to break in right now because, well, that was the nerves. The knives. And the picture that accompanies that song is what looks to me like the marquee at the Whiskey A Go Go on Sunset Boulevard. And it was the Nerves, the Weirdos, and the Zippers. And I just can't even imagine that show, except for it being incredibly awesome. I mean, the Nerves and the Weirdos, very different. Anyway, just a thought. Had to break in. Give me my two cents on that one. Hello, everybody. This is The Flies with Name Dropping.

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5: I'm so punk I can't figure out technology. And I have been a I've been embracing technology since it's been in my life. I didn't have it growing up, but I certainly dove into the possibilities as an artist and a creator and of content, etc. Since way back now, but it's still tricky. Still tricky. It probably does not help that your resident punk, Nora, has two jobs and this one as well. It's just, I get a little discombobulated. What can I say? That's probably why I put this playlist together for tonight, because I needed some easy listening punk. And I hope you've been enjoying it, because it's still these punks that are artistic, making beautiful music, but it's not, the punk that people want to define as punk. But you and I out there know better. Behind the shades, right? All right, so that was Name Dropping by the Flies. This is The Real Kids with My Baby's Book.

heart of the city. You cannot do a easy listening proto punk, power pop, post punk show without a little Nick Lowe. No, you cannot. That was him. Album was called Jesus of Cool. Hell yeah. Gang of Four before that. Not Great Men, which reminds me to tell you to tune in next week because I got some issues to work out, which we're going to address a little bit musically next week. Pay attention to the news, folks. Not Great Men. Read Between the Lines and The Real Kids Before Gang of Four with My Baby's Book and The Flies with Name Dropping. Sorry for all my discombobulation this evening. I flew in here from work a little late, sat down, pressed play, and, you know, you got to prepare for this stuff, and it just, yeah, you know. But hey, we got this. Thank you, Mike Ryan, once again, for covering me while I was detained. Suddenly, that's a crappy word, too, but that's not what it means. I just was detained at work, all right, because I was busy. So, yeah. So, again, thank you. Appreciate you. A bottle of wine is coming your way. And I'm going to close out this show with another art punk rocker, rock and roller. Golly. I mean, none other than Brian Eno. This is Brian Eno with Third Uncle. Thank y'all. Have an awesome October 1st rest of the evening. The sunset was beautiful. Rabbit. Thanks for listening. I will return next Thursday, 7 to 9 p.m. on the dot. Thanks for listening.

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0: The following show is brought to you in part by...
3: jam session here. And here comes Zooty in the door with his brushes. And what's he know, Papa? Look at this cat here. Here's a suitcase there. That's scary. You can beat on that one.
4: Open up the door, Richie.
3: Well, look here. Well, here's Jack McVouty in his tenor.
4: Yes, indeed.
3: Well, say...

0: So fine. Say, you better bring me a double order of Riti Footies with a little hot sauce on it. That'll just about fix it. Well, here's it. Well, look at Charlie Yardboy to Rooney.
1: Yes, hey, now how's it going, Jim?
0: Oh, everything is mellow, man. Look at this guy to get his horn with the Nate.
1: Yeah,
0: blow
1: I got
0: some?
1: My horn with me, man. I want to blow some, too. Yeah. I'm having a little reed trouble.
0: Haven't got a reed?
1: Yeah.
0: Well, Mac Vouchy's got a reed. He can trim it down a little. That's great.
1: Yeah,
0: well, that's
1: great.
0: Solid, then. Well, let's get together and blow. We ain't A flat. Take the next one. You got it.
1: Okay.
0: All right.

0: bring me an orange soda, man. Just kidding.
1: Orange soda?
0: Yeah, that was just the best gift. Well, look at here. There's Maxkiven Balso Rooney with his trumpet there.
1: Well, what you know?
0: Oh, everything is solid.
1: Hey, listen, I gotta go, Dad.
0: Well, you gotta cut out?
1: Jubilee,
0: gotta make another day. That's groovy. Well, you gotta make a gig. Take the next chord before you cut out. Take the next chord. That's killer.

0: fix it. Say, look here, Papa, how about setting a riff on the next chorus and we'll take him on out there because he's got here, he got to go and make another gig there. Let's cut. I got to get up early in the morning myself, so let's riff on the next chorus and cut on out.
1: This is Jazz in the Valley with your host, Eric Feathers, on a Thursday night. I hope everyone's listening. I'm going to go do my monthly duties to contemporary jazz. So Jazz in the Valley is going to do something new for everybody. These are, by definition, new releases, put it that way. Compilations, anything that comes along and is released again, you might hear it on here, and new artists and new recordings as well. So let me stop my yammering. Here's a recording of Wes Montgomery, recorded in Berkeley many years ago, re-released. It's I've grown accustomed to your smile.

Modern Jazz Quartet. That was the Modern Jazz Quartet recorded. Where was that? Oh, it was a radio version from a film score they did. It was recorded live. The film was called No Sun in Venice. And give me just a second to sort of tweak my list. On deck, I've got Springfield Symphony Jazz Orchestra with Kurt Elling doing the vocals. Yeah. Okay, so moving right along. It's funny, I wander in here and I kind of bluff my way through in the beginning, and pretty soon I'll hit my stride. Bear with me, folks. We're going to hear No Moon at All, the Springfield Symphony Jazz Orchestra with Kurt Elling on vocals.

0: Okay. Art Blakey, the new Jazz Messengers, featuring Chuck Mangione and Keith Jarrett in the band. I'm going to take us to the break now and return with another set of music. Going to kick it off with Emmett Cohen doing John Coltrane's classic Blue Train. Be right back. See you on the other side.
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1: Okay, welcome back to KSVY. 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As I promised, I got Blue Train queued up for us and ready to go.

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Played a couple of very contemporary pieces. It was Blue Train. Emmett Cohen started things off. Moved on to Solidarity Song by Terry Lynn Carrington and a whole crew of people doing the Solidarity Song with a very interesting vocal treatment. You have a very good example of the way political dynamics are coming out in this country. Then we heard Peace of Mind, done by Dinner Party, headed up by Terrace Martin, featuring Ninth Wonder on vocals. And I'm going to move on now. I'm going to play Circus, live at the Burn Jazz Festival, from Roy Hargrove. I think this was one of those tapes that was stashed away. There we go, right there.

0: We're listening to Roy Hargrove. That was a live recording from the Bern Jazz Festival in the year 2000. Of course, Roy on the trumpet and the cornet. Got a jamming band. I don't have any information on them. But anyway, we're ticking down to the next break. This is Eric Feathers at KSVY, 91.3 FM and KSVY.org. Thanks for listening to Jazz in the Valley. And I'm going to take a break here. On the other side, we'll be starting up with something by Lo Greco Brothers.
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0: This is Eric. We're back now. As I promised, a tune called Follow the Wind by Elegant People and Lo Greco Brothers coming at you.

Love that song. I originally heard it with Tony Bennett, and I think he pretty well owned it. Here we were listening to, what's my man, John Pizzarelli on guitar and vocals there. Wonderful version of I Want to Be Around. That's going to take us up to The Wind again. Tyreek McDowell is kind of new on the scene, and he's really shaking the jazz world. I'm going to play this thing called Wild in the Wind and listen to this man's voice.

0: Wild is the Wind. That's a new single that dropped just a couple of weeks ago. That's Tyreek McDowell, and he's only got a few records out. He's pretty new on the jazz scene, but with a voice like that, you can be certain he's going places. Wild is the Wind, Tyreek McDowell. Before that, we heard I Want to Be Around, which is a classic. All right, that's bringing us up pretty close to the hour. So what I want to do is break away and return with some more music. And I know people out there have been tracking me because I play Latin music, and I'm not going to let you all down.
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0: Well, thanks for staying with us, folks. This is your host, Eric Feathers of Jazz in the Valley, KSVY 91.3. And I just want to let you know that we are here for you. This is community radio. That means we're all in this together, folks. Hope you're enjoying the jazz show, and our daytime programming is very interesting. Lots of community involvement there. Now I want to go on with Absolute Lee. This is the theme from Celebration, I think. Tema di Celebridade. That's a Tone Jobim original in a remake from, test me on this one. Ithamara Kurax. Whew, that's a mouthful. Anyway, she's got a beautiful voice and a rather charming accent. Let's hear it. Okay. I'm going to break down and get a mouse for my laptop. My fingers are just too clumsy. Whoop. Bear with me, folks. I'm going to turn in these fingers for some new ones. Getting closer. Absolutely.

Ala Blues. That was performed by John Batiste, who is one of the hardest working men in show business. Without a doubt, I think he dropped 3 records within just a couple of weeks. All are very beautiful. They all show his talent and his way with composition. He's amazing. And I can't say much more, or I would just be babbling on. He's an artist of our times, John Batiste. Now I'm going to move on to a new one by Branford Marsalis Quartet, and he's got Diane Reeves on vocals. So let's see what I can do with that. It's called They Say It's Wonderful.

0: Be Still My Heart. That is Diane Reeves in top form with Branford Marsalis and his quartet in the back. She's an amazing woman. I met Branford Marsalis this past summer. Another amazing player. Living in the shadow of his brother must be tough. So he's carving out his own niche. He's an amazing sax player, and Diane Reeves is a very good compliment for what he does. Wow, wow, okay. Looks like I'm looking to another break here. I want to thank everybody for tuning in to KSVY at 91.3 FM. And if you're around the world, like my friends in Europe and South America, I wish you were awake. Anyway, I hope people around the valley are awake, because I do have fun playing jazz, and I love it when you text me and talk dirty to me if you like. So I'll leave it at that. Okay. Eric Feathers, your host, and we've still got a few more minutes left. I'm glad to know you're on board, and I'll be back as promised. I'll start playing some Latin music, so the tempo's going to change now. No more blues around here. All right, stay with me.
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3: You're listening to Jazz in the Valley. It is Eric Feathers, your host. And like I said, I want to get into some Latin music. And what better place to start than Italy? This is called Blues Italiano, Joseph Giuseppe de Gregorio. Woo!

Ava Cassidy. That was pretty. The old standard, it don't mean a thing if it ain't got that swing. Duke Ellington could tell you all about that. Ava Cassidy sure interprets that well. Pretty flashy band with her. Huh. You don't see me dancing around in here, do you? Okay. No cameras. Anyway, let me get on to Andre Cepeda doing a Cuban number, I think it is. El Mericumba. This is fun.

Wow. That is a symphonic tribute to the Queen of Salsa, Celia Cruz. And I think we got enough Cuban music in there in the past 10 minutes. Sure feels good. Wow. Lena Burke, the vocalist on that. And that was symphonic orchestra, unidentified at this point. Gonzalo Rubalcaba on piano. Another outstanding Cuban player. And wow, okay, now going to go to the Baño de Hierbas. This is a young group of jazz players in Mexico City. And one of my favorite vocalists is sitting in on this, Lucia. You probably heard me talking about her before. I love her music, and I do play it maybe too frequently. But Baño de Hierbas, Mexicano Jazz. That's what they call this little group coming out of Mexico City. I think you're going to like Baño de Hierbas.

0: vocalist there was Andrea Basif. And she is the epitome of Latina America music. And it's hard to pin her down. She could be from Argentina, Mexico, I don't know. Permiso de Queremos. It's a hell of a dance number, huh? Should have seen me. I'm sorry. I think I'm narrowing down on my final segment. That means it's time for our lullabies. I'll be back in just a few. On the other side of this, we'll be going to set the chill in. Okay. This is Eric, your host of Jazz in the Valley.
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0: 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Eric at Jazz in the Valley here. Thanks for listening. And I promised to tone it down a little bit. And Karen Sosa has such a beautiful voice. It's very full of, it's breathy. I don't know how else to say it. It's got a real sex appeal to it. She's singing Since I Met You.

Yes, we left her hanging on a cloud. A beautiful tune from Karen Sosa, Since I Met You. Now I'm going to move on to instrumentals. We'll hear Stella by Starlight, an old standard by a young player named Joey Alexander on his piano. Then we'll hear something from Ron Carter and Yoram Silberstein. It's called Nova Illusion. And then further down the road, performed by Skills Ferenson and Bill Frizzell on guitar. And then Leo Malta and Leo Gondelman, a couple of Brazilians, going to play a tune called Timbers. So without further ado, let's get on with that.

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He put it in my hand. 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

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And when he shut the lid, I saw my name was on the case.

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Then he said I'd never made it if old Oney hadn't held me to the fire.

0: This health moment is brought to you in part by Sonoma Valley Hospital.
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on a warm summer's evening, on a train bound for nowhere, I met up with a gambler. We were both too tired to sleep, so we took turns of staring out the window at the darkness till boredom overtook us and he began to speak.

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0: The Glen Ellen Fair Association invites you to its 35th annual Glen Ellen Village Fair on Sunday, October 11th from 12 to 5 p.m. And the theme this year is Return of the Mothership.
1: The fair kicks off with a classic parade and then opens to street fair fun. 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
0: Enjoy music on the main stage from Sue Albano and Groove Incident, a Linda Ronstadt tribute band. Youth performers from the Santa Rosa School of Rock and the Dan Martin Cannon School of Music.
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Oh, that speech, I don't want to stay alive when you're 25.

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1: Learning to flip your thoughts can have a profound impact on your health and well-being. 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So
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1: Five local artists will be showing their work, and each has donated one piece for auction for the benefit.
0: Award-winning wines from Rock and Clay will be poured alongside paired wood-fired pizzas. 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

0: The Glen Ellen Fair Association invites you to its 35th annual Glen Ellen Village Fair on Sunday, October 11th from 12 to 5 p.m. And the theme this year is Return of the Mothership.
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0: Enjoy music on the main stage from Sue Albano and Groove Incident, a Linda Ronstadt tribute band, youth performers from the Santa Rosa School of Rock and the Dan Martin Cannon School of Music.
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0: Is she really going out with him?
1: Well, there she is. Let's ask her.
0: Betty, is that Jimmy's ring you're wearing?
1: Mm-hmm. Gee, it must be great riding with him.
0: Is he picking you up after school today?
1: Mm-mm.
0: By the way, where'd you meet him?

0: This health moment is brought to you in part by Sonoma Valley Hospital.
1: It's important to take an active role in your health care. Research shows that patients who have good relationships with their physicians and communicate well are more often satisfied with their care. To accomplish this, be proactive in providing your doctor with personal information. Then listen carefully and ask questions if needed. 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Make notes if you need to, and follow up later if you have more questions. Your symptoms change, or you did not get the results you expected. Clear and honest communication with your physician is important to getting the care you need.
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It's coming. Come on, baby, come on.

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1: It's not uncommon to develop aches and pains as we age. 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
3: 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I'm gonna get charged.
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0: The Glen Ellen Fair Association invites you to its 35th annual Glen Ellen Village Fair on Sunday, October 11th from 12 to 5 p.m. And the theme this year is Return of the Mothership.
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0: Enjoy music on the main stage from Sue Albano and Groove Incident, a Linda Ronstadt tribute band. 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

0: Hey kids, are you ready to have some fun? Here we go!
1: Hey kids, it's time to rise and shine. Hey kids!

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Hey kids, our little show's begun. C-U-R-L-E-Y, enjoy the show. 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

0: Well, school's been back in session for all you kids for a while now, and we hope everybody's having a good time and learning lots of stuff. And, you know, learning doesn't stop just because you're a grown-up or just because you're home from school. Hey, Curly, have you learned anything new lately that you...
1: I'm learning new stuff all the time.
0: Like what? Tell us something that you've learned recently.
1: Well, the other day I learned a little bit about Namibia, which is a country in South Africa, but I also learned about putting carbonated beverages in the freezer.
0: Oh, what did you learn about putting carbonated beverages in the freezer?
1: Just don't do it.
0: And may I ask how you learned that?
1: Well, I learned the hard way.
0: Okay. Well, how about if we sing a song that has something to do with going to school?

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The doors. 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The doors on the bus go open and shut all through the town. The horn. 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The wipers.

0: Mommy's on the bus, go. 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All through the town, the daddies. The daddies on the bus say, I love you, I love you, I love you. The daddies on the bus go, I love you. All through the town.
1: How about some animals? Let's do, since Pauline's apparently going to show up here later, so let's do one for her. The chickens on the bus go cluck, cluck, cluck. 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
0: The chickens on the bus go cluck, cluck, cluck.
1: All through the town. The cows.
0: The cows on the bus go moo, moo, moo. 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The cows on the bus go moo, moo, moo.
1: All through the town. The penguins.
0: The penguins on the bus go.
1: The penguins on the bus go.

0: Well, kids, once again, we have a special guest in our studio. I mentioned that she would be here. It's Pauline, and she is looking quite nice today. Oh, hi.
1: Wow,
0: thank
1: Pauline.
0: You. Thank you. Well, I'm here. I'm here on, for professional reasons. I have something I want to interview the two of you about. And so I have my clipboard and my pencil and I'm
1: and that snappy blue blazer.
0: Do you like it?
1: That is really something.
0: Thanks. It's kind of hard to get on when you're a chicken. But anyway, so here's what I want to know. I heard this rumor that you, Curly and Curly, are going to be starting a kids holiday chorus for
1: kids. It's not a rumor.
0: It's true.
1: It's true.
0: For kids ages. This is what the press release says that I got for kids 7 to 9, and that they're going to have a chance to sing and rehearse on a real stage and then perform at the lighting of the plaza on November 21st. And so this sounds really exciting. Can you tell me more about it?
2: Well,
0: Curly, why don't you?
1: Well, I think you kind of summed it up. We're just going to get a really fun bunch of kids together and sing, I don't know, lots of songs.
0: Holiday songs?
1: Some holiday songs, not just holiday songs.
0: Oh.
1: And then we will perform them on the big stage at the plaza in front of lots of people.
0: And so where are there going to be classes?
2: Yeah, there's going to be at the community center from starting October 7th and through November 18th from 2 to 3 o'clock. There will be a weekly class and our meeting of the chorus. And the thing is, we only have room for 20 kids. It's free, but like I said, we only have room for 20 kids.
0: So if I wanted to do it, where do I sign up?
1: Well, you go to SonomaCommunityCenter.org for sign-ups.
0: Oh.
1: But Pauline, I don't think we want to have any chickens. I'm sorry.
0: What? What did you say?
1: It's kids. Human children.
0: So that means that I gotta sit this one out too?
1: But I'll tell you what, if you want to sing a song right now, you can't. If you want to sing on the radio right now.
0: Maybe I'll start my own chicken chorus. And I won't exclude ducks. I'll let everybody be there. What song should you want to sing a song with me?
1: Well, I really enjoyed it when you sing Wild Thing. I think it's
0: love that song.
1: You're mostly domesticated, but after all,
0: at my nature, my heart of hearts, I'm a wild thing. I think you two are too, Curly. Okay, here we go. Bum, ba-da-da-dum, bum, bum, bum. Oh, wild thing.
1: Hey, there you go now.
0: Wild thing. Did I start right? Yeah, okay. You make my heart sing. Oh, yeah. Oh, you make everything. Wild thing. Wild thing, I think I love you. But I want

0: Curly, or sing with me. Oh, that's okay, Pauline. You do it. Yeah, you can sing with the Curly. Do that again.
1: No, I think we're kind of done.
0: Well, let me just do the end. Wild thing, you make my heart sing. You make everything groovy. Wild thing, oh yeah.
1: Oh, no, motion.
0: Oh, da, da, da. Come on, baby. Hold me tight. Move me.
1: Wow, Pauline, you're really, really getting good.
0: Well, thank you.
1: The confidence is overwhelming.
0: Well, I'm gonna go. I gotta go to the plaza and see if I can round up a bunch of chickens and maybe some ducks, and we can do our own course. I didn't know there were chickens at the plaza. There's a lot of things you don't know, Curly. Okay, all right. I gotta go. Bye, kids.
1: And speaking of the plaza, we have a new song. Actually, Curlier wrote this song. It's called Sonoma Valley Kids. Here it comes.

0: Well, that song sounded kind of familiar.
1: Well, I don't know why.
0: Well, I know why. Because you did what I do sometimes, like what I did with this song. I'm gonna go out now for recess. I'm gonna have big fun out on the yard.
1: Yeehaw.
0: Recess is my favorite part of my school. 'Cause nothing that I do is even hard.

0: Well, kids, that's the end of our show again.
1: And what do you always say, Curly? Keep on singing.
0: Keep on singing. Hey, kids, we all had lots of fun. Hey, kids, our little show is done. C-U-R-L-E-Y, see you soon.
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0: KSBY 91.3 FM in Sonoma, 827. Friday, October 2nd. We're in the fall time. We're in the Halloween time. I don't think it's going to feel that way a little later today. It's supposed to get pretty hot. Last weather report I saw, it's going to be like 90s all weekend or something. And hi, I'm Bob. Here we are. It's a beautiful day outside right now, though. A good time to go for a walk and get some, get your blood flowing, get a little bit of that natural vitamins from the sun. I'm back in the chair. And here to talk about chairs, we have Daryl Jones. How you doing, Daryl?
1: Good morning, Bob. Good to see you back. I hope you're well rested, relaxed, and ready for another year.
0: Yeah, kinda. You know, the relax. You know, I did do a lot more sleeping in. I have not seen you here for quite a while. Ricky took over for, he comes and he goes, and when he comes in, he sits in the chair for me so I can do other things. But
1: yeah, we had some very nice visits. Nice to see Rick again occasionally, and he remembers I'm involved with bees, and then I remind him about the amateur radio and the airport stuff out there at Sonoma Sky Park. Actually, Sonoma Valley Airport, the Shellville Airport, is having

0: a car show this this Saturday. You know, some of the folks over at Sky Park go over and help out with that, and they usually have a bunch of cars. It's a fundraiser to benefit their museum out there. They have a nonprofit museum set up. They have some incredible airplanes. They've got P-51, some World War II fighters, P-51, a P-40. They're both available for rides. The P-40 is a unique one. It is a two-place and was originally built as a two-place trainer. And then they've got AT-6, which is the old World War II advanced trainer. It's a big radial engine and retractable gear and a big moose of an airplane. So that's in addition to the regular Stearman's. But they'll have a bunch of hot rods and classic cars out there, too, this Saturday. I was just looking to see if I could find. I'll look while we talk. I don't know. The airport. I'm always wondering why we talk to ourselves when we.
1: Yeah, and we're responsible to keep the air going there. On.
0: Yeah, I know.
1: And
0: I
1: we
0: know.
1: Are speaking with Daryl Jones. I didn't make a proper introduction. Daryl does many things, including the local amateur radio club. It's funny that they call it amateur radio, but it is really a serious consideration of mind capability. And bees, and we talk about many things, energy save. We haven't done the energy thing in quite a long time. But
0: oh, you know, I hadn't done another sustainable project since then. The other general contractor I'd worked with previously wasn't getting clients who wanted either passive houses or LEED certified houses. They just it was a little disheartening. Put all that love and effort into the house to make it a LEED Platinum, universally accessible, ADA accessible home. And for 2 years, the realtors would bring people by and they'd say, oh, this is a, the word they used most often was spectacular. This is a spectacular home. But we'd like a great room and a pool so we could entertain when we come up for the weekend. Anyway, the people in it just absolutely love it. The people who finally bought it are just thrilled that they plan on being there for the rest of their lives, and they can. You know, we built it so it is a forever home. So that was nice.
1: Now that we talked about it,
0: the generality of it was
1: solar, right? If you can hit the hot spots.
0: Not just solar.
1: I know, I'm leading you into it. Yeah, go ahead.
0: I know. you know, I liked working. There are the two programs, the Passive House, which was originated in Germany. And then there's the LEED, Leaders in Environmental, Energy Design. The Passive House focused, people focused on the building itself, the envelope and everything else about the building.
1: Without energy escaping, right?
0: Well, no, it included energy, but,
1: I mean, what you're saying about that particular Passive House is that the energy doesn't leave the building.
0: The energy didn't leave the building, but that's also a criteria for a LEED certified home. But LEED talks about sustainability and takes into consideration the location of the home, Is it within walking distance of some of the necessary services, the grocery store, the bank, you know, things like that? And the landscaping, the orientation of the house, and a lot more factors involved in the LEED certification.
1: Mm-hmm.
0: And I still read about other LEED certified buildings. A lot of commercial buildings are pursue a LEED certification. So it's still out there, but we are going so far back in this day and age.
1: It's about that too. And you know, there was an elevator in it, right?
0: Elevator in it.
1: Central vacuum.
0: Yeah. Central vacuum, whole house, heating, cooling, environmental system in which, you capture the energy before you exhaust the stale air and, use it to warm the incoming air,
1: mm-hmm.
0: which then goes through a HEPA filtering and, you know, circulates throughout the house. So, a lot of factors.
1: And gray water capture for the...
0: this one doesn't have gray water capture. The city wouldn't let me do it.
1: Oh, really? Is this?
0: Oh, yeah. All of a sudden, oh, you can't do that. What? why? It does have rainwater capture.
1: Okay,
0: it's got a 3,000-gallon cistern under the driveway.
1: Mm-hmm.
0: And that was fun. That was so much fun to put in that whole system where we had a metal standing seam metal roof, which is sustainable in the materials used, steel instead of asphalt, the petroleum-based asphalt shingle. When the roof lasts much longer than composition roofs, is more, about 40% more energy efficient. And then when it's all done years from now, you recycle the steel and go out and buy some more steel panels for the new roof.
1: Mm-hmm.
0: You know, it's considered the most. And it was interesting. Our city, you know, I could grind on about having to deal with our city. City of Sonoma has one of the worst reputations in dealing with building departments and the bureaucracies down there, trying to get anything built. A neighbor had, this was eight months into the project, had objected to the fact that we were building a two-story house on the lot.
1: Mm-hmm.
0: Even though my house is two stories. And so they went down to the city and said, we'd like to look at the plans. And they were looking at plans with somebody from the city planning department. And that person said, oh, we made a mistake in our calculation. And that just triggered 6 months of going through the meat grinder trying to deal with the city of Sonoma.
1: Mm-hmm.
0: And part of it was, you know, we finally had to get an exception, and they were. My first meeting with them said, "Oh, we're sorry, we made this little mistake. You know, we'll take care of it. It won't cost you a thing." And second meeting with the planning director, he said, "You know, you'd better hire a good attorney."
1: Yeah.
0: It ended up costing us about $7.
1: Yeah. And that was, I have to say, about 12 years ago or so, maybe more.
0: And
1: there's been 100% turnover down there, and they are modernizing. I'll give them a lot of changes happening down there in the city.
0: I certainly hope so.
1: Yeah, I
0: certainly hope so.
1: The employment turnover has been almost 100%, especially, I think, 100% in the planning department. But, fabulous house. I took a tour. And I was bigger than my house and far more efficient. I mean, by major amounts, you know, it was very, very, very impressive. It was beautiful. You know, and when I first met you and you came here and talked about it, I'm like, oh, what kind of little hippie house is this? Like, you know, thinking like a dome in the desert somewhere, you know, but it was not. It was any typical Sonoma house on, you know, in the east side. It was beautiful.
0: Yeah, I've got. Remember buying Bucky Pullmeister's dome house book. I've still got it on the shelf. I've got the whole Earth catalog, and this was in the 70s. Mm-hmm. In our house, PG&E was giving a rebate for solar water heat.
1: Oh yeah,
0: heater. System. So I put that on our roof, and we used solar to heat our hot water for 10, 15 years, I guess, until the panels started leaking and I couldn't get replacement panel.
1: Yeah. Technology has changed since then too. Yeah.
0: Yeah. Yeah. Yeah.
1: I've always loved all that stuff. But, you know, to me, you know, some people really don't have the patience for it or whatever, especially back then. It was a little more cumbersome. But the fabulous, forward moving, you know, heading towards Star Trek kind of stuff, you know?
0: Yes, yes, yeah.
1: You know, and we're speaking with Daryl Jones here, and I've totally derailed whatever you were going to say, but there is the car show happening out there at the airport.
0: Sonoma Valley Airport, or the Shelville Airport, is the one out on Arnold Drive just past Cornerstone.
1: Mm-hmm. I was out there a few weeks ago, and I'd never been on property before, so I went out there, and I was doing some stuff for – doing work. And I just love planes. You know, we were there, and, you know, somebody comes by that we were waiting for who had a twin prop, and he came and he gave us a little buzz, you know, and
0: – Oh, yeah.
1: And just took this nice, tight angle, and I'm like, wow, I love those things, yeah.
0: Well, we need to go flying someday, don't we? If we have a minute or two, I've just got a couple other real quick.
1: Hit me.
0: Okay. EAA at Sonoma Sky Park on 8th Street East. We had our last Young Eagles. We flew a record 44 kids and three parents. With about 9 pilots. Our next Young Eagles will be Sunday, October 11th at 9 a.m. And this is a program where we offer free airplane rides to kids 8 through 17.
1: Mm-hmm.
0: So if they come out with a parent or legal guardian and sign up, we'll give them about a 15 to 20 minute ride around Sonoma Valley. So. And then I'm going to be going over to a ham radio event tomorrow at the Sonoma County Radio Amateurs Ham Fest. That's at the Luther Burbank Art and Garden Center, 2050 Wailupa Avenue, Dover and Santa Rosa.
1: Mm-hmm.
0: The vendors are setting up about 6:30 pancake breakfast from 7 a.m. to 11 a.m. And that's $10 for ages 13 and up. Includes pancakes, sausage, and scrambled eggs. And a couple of our members are actually going to be over there helping cook the breakfast. They'll have swap meet. They'll have a radio clinic if you have a radio and you're not sure how it's behaving. They will put it on a spectrum analyzer and take a look and see if it's transmitting in band. And then they'll have a exam session, 9:30 to 11.
1: Is the first question they ask, did you turn it off and on again? Is that the?
0: Yes, yes, yes. Did you turn it? Did you hook it up to the power? Does it have batteries? Yeah, that kind of stuff. So,
1: okay, that is up at the Luther Burbank
0: Luther Burbank Art and Garden Center, 2050 Wailupa Avenue over in Santa Rosa.
1: Right, that is not the Luther Burbank Center, but the Art and Garden.
0: No.
1: Right.
0: It's down in just, I think, Wailupa, what comes off of Hoenn. You can get there, Hoenn, Somerville, a couple different ways you can get it. So not hard to find a little place, a little center, but yeah, people have a good time. The really hardcore hams, I'm going to be taking another ham from Sonoma over. It's going to be riding over with me. The vendors can start setting up at 6:30. He wants to be there at 6:30.
1: Mm-hmm.
0: Make sure he gets first pick on anything that comes out of the trunk or back of the pickup. So it'll be an early morning tomorrow.
1: Wow. But, yeah, that is early for me.
0: And the last thing is that I'm going on the Jeremiah O'Brien with the great-granddaughter and her friend and a couple other friends. And that'll be Saturday. I'm going on Saturday the 10th. But they have a Blue Angels cruise, Bay Cruise, the 10th and the 11th. And it's a gas. It's a operating. It's the last operating original unaltered Liberty ship, World War II Liberty ship. And part of the tour, you get donuts and coffee in the morning, and they'll have hot dogs for lunch, but you can go down into the engine room.
1: Mm-hmm.
0: During the cruise and see that three-cylinder steam engine operating, which is, yeah. Evidently, they use that for the shots, engine room shots for the movie Titanic.
1: Oh, really? Wow, those pistons, yeah. Crankshafts, I guess. Not crankshafts. Rods, the rods. You could see them moving.
0: Oh, yeah, yes. Yeah, Yeah.
1: No. Yes. This is KSTY 91.3 FM in Sonoma on the air right now with Daryl Jones. Up next, we have Rod Merrimore from Music in Place and guest who's on the phone right now. And if the guests can join if they want to on the Zoom, it sounds much better than the phone. so the O'Brien, what day is that one?
0: That is Saturday and Sunday, the 10th and the 11th. And it's pretty much an all-day cruise. You pull away from the dock at 11 and come back down about 4.
1: Mm-hmm.
0: And go out through under the Golden Gate, cruise around, and then when the Blue Angels start operating, they cruise back and forth so the Angels can fly
1: right,
0: a little.
1: Right. It's that time of year. Okay.
0: Yeah, Fleet Week.
1: Fleet Week is what they call it.
0: It's the Fleet Week cruise.
1: Mm-hmm. Awesome. Well, thank you very much, Daryl.
0: Well, thanks,
1: anything
0: Bob.
1: Else? Any other nuggets you had going on there? Nope. All right. We have the Sonoma County Ham Fest happening up there at the Luther Burbank Garden and something. Sorry.
0: Luther Burbank Art and Garden Center.
1: There you go. Art and Garden Center.
0: On Wailupa.
1: On Wailupa. The controversial Wailupa.
0: Oh, that's right, yeah.
1: Because of the spelling. Wailupa, is it Yulupa or is it Wailupa?
0: Are you a Wailupan? Yes. Yeah. And always have Saturday hamburgers, 12 to 1 out at Sonoma Sky Park.
1: Mm, burgers tomorrow too.
0: Yep.
1: Excellent. Thank you very much, Daryl.
0: Every Saturday.
1: Okay.
0: Thanks, Bob.
1: Nice seeing you again.
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0: 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This is the morning show. 8:52, Friday, October 2nd. Beautiful Valley of the Moon. Little Bavarian flavor going on there. And here to talk about Bavarian flavors, we have Rod Merrimore. And we also have Joe Schmiel. Mm-hmm. And really what's happening with Music in Place is having an Oktoberfest.
1: We are this Sunday, October 4th, on the plaza in Sonoma at the amazing Grinstead Amphitheater, mm-hmm. which is right smack in the middle of the plaza, kind of on the east side a little bit. We're going to have...
0: In the northeast quadrant.
1: Yeah. from 2 to 5 in the afternoon is the finale of the Sonoma Sundays on the Plaza, which mm-hmm. Music in Place presents every summer. We're concluding our fourth year of doing these all kinds of different concerts. But one of my favorites, I can't say my favorite, but one of my favorites is the finale, which is what we're about to have. And it begins at 2 p.m. with the 17th consecutive appearance of the Sonoma Stealth Band. Mm-hmm. Now, the Sonoma Stealth Band was established 17 years ago by Sonoman Bill Jasper, who loves music. He's a clarinet player, and he assembled a group of musicians to play a lot of traditional American summer in the park type of music. In fact, a lot of the music was British. But the way they did it is they just showed up on that first Sunday of October, year after year. Bill claimed that the reason it was a stealth band, it was never promoted, was because he was too cheap to get the permit. And I'm sure if Bill's listening right now, he's probably got a little wry grin on his face. And the other part of the deal was that the band would continue to play as long as people in the audience continued to put bottles of wine on the stage. And so sometimes the band would play for 40 minutes, sometimes for an hour and a half, and it just depended. Back in those days, it started at noon. But today, this time, it's going to be at 2 p.m., and some of the music the band is going to play, and there's 30 members of this band. It's got clarinets and trombones and trumpets and tubas and euphoniums and all saxophones and all that kind of stuff. So music by Henry Fillmore. Of course, we all know who Henry Fillmore is, and his famous hit, Americans We. I would hum it for you, but all of those thousands of people that are listening right now would probably turn off their radio. So I'm not going to do that. Anchors Away. We all know Anchors Away. Oh, yeah. That's super fun. Barnum and Bailey's favorite. So a lot of circus music found its way into this repertoire. And when you hear much of this music that's going to be performed this Sunday, you're going to be tapping your feet and going, oh, I remember that. Or you'll go, oh, that was in that old cartoon I used to listen to all the time. So this is a lot of famous music. People like John Philip Sousa, Colonel Bogey, which many people know as the Bridge Over the River Kwai March, and El Capitan, another very famous one. We have the English folk song Suite by Ralph Vaughan Williams, which is an English composer, and so on. So that's going to be the first hour, is going to be the Sonoma Stealth Band 17th appearance. And this is the kind of thing that you want to bring a picnic with you. You want to bring some beers, or you could buy beers.
0: From what I understand, you should bring a bottle of wine.
1: You can bring
0: to put on the stage.
1: Well, thankfully you can, but that's not necessary, only because Music in Place has a concession in the back of the amphitheater where we will be selling wines. We're going to be sure to get some of that good gun-like Bunshu Gewürztraminer. Mm-hmm. Say that three times really fast. And we also have beer, which is donated to us by Gordon Biersch Beer Company. Dan Gordon did his training in Munich, and he is a master brewer. And we are going to be having Pilsner, Hazy, Marzen, Hefeweizen, and even some fortified cider, thanks to Dan Gordon. And that will be for sale for a very low price, along with a bag of pretzels. Every beer comes with a bag of pretzels. And but the music for Oktoberfest is really, it's so much fun. And it brings people together. And we're lucky today because Joe Schmiel is with us. He is the leader of this band. And Joe, I think you're going to tell us a little bit of something about what we're going to be hearing this Sunday.
2: This is a fest band. It's not a typical dance band of five or six typical Bavarian musicians. This is a 20-piece band, and it plays a little bit different music. It's like you would find in a village fest where the town band plays. It's much larger. It's different arrangements of music, much larger marches, longer marches. It's rare that we can get a band this big together for events. We just had one up at Lake Tahoe, and we're really pleased that we're going to be able to do this in Sonoma. So it's a special event to have all of these guys play. We've got great musicians, great music. It'll be a lot of fun.
1: So I have a really important question for you, Joe.
2: Yeah.
1: What is the band going to be wearing?
2: Hopefully they're going to be wearing lederhosen. I know a lot of the gentlemen will have their lederhosen on. I'm hoping they all will. And that's the traditional dress of Bavaria and Austria. There's two types. There's the short lederhosen, which are like short pants, and then there's something called bundhosen, which come over the knee. We'll have a variety of those. Usually depends upon the village or the area the person's from, what type of pants they're wearing.
1: So this is going to be very Bavarian-esque in sound and also in vision, it sounds like to me.
2: Yes, it will. And we will be playing music that's from Bavaria and from Austria and some from Switzerland and the Böhmerwald. We play a wide selection of music from the Alps, as you would find in a beer festival there.
1: What are some of the dances that people might do to this style of music?
2: Well, typically you would find landlers or waltzes. You will find polkas, also something called a schottische or a boerischer, which is in four. They're extremely popular in the Alps. Not so popular in the United States, but very popular in the Alps, in fact. There's whole societies that only dance this dance, the boerischer. And, of course, there's also things like the schuplattler, which is the traditional dance that you would find from a dance group where they slap the thighs or the bottoms of their feet, their insoles, kind of the prototypical Bavarian dance is the Schuhbottler. But there's also figurine dances where it's men and women, and they can make little figures, tell a little story with their dance. I hope in the future, if we can do this, we bring a dance group to actually show some. But, of course, people can dance to it. You can dance waltzes and polkas, anything in a schottische easily to this music.
1: I was doing a little digging before our interview today, and I've come to understand that in the Bavarian beer halls during Oktoberfest, these bands will play traditional music in the oompa style. That's sort of how we describe a lot of this music. It's oompa. But my understanding is that they will take pop hits, let's say Sweet Caroline by Neil Diamond and Mamma Mia and tunes like this, and play them in the oompa style just to get everybody engaged and singing along. Does that ring a bell for you?
2: That does happen at the Oktoberfest. That has become very international now, and you will find they do that to pop tunes. If you go to the smaller villages, the smaller towns, they tend to be very traditional about the music, and they play very traditional songs.
1: And so can you tell us also about, there's a tune that gets repeated in the beer halls. I don't know if you guys will be doing it, but it has to do with encouraging people to drink lots of beer. Ein Prosit. What's the background on that one?
2: Well, it's a singing toast. It's Ein Prosit der Gemütlichkeit. And it's Gemütlichkeit's hard to transform, but it's like to the spirit of good feeling, happiness, togetherness. And traditionally you sing that and you say eins, zwei, drei, that's 1, 2, 3, Prosit, and then you have to take a sip of your drink. And everybody
1: or a gulp.
2: We kind of call it the anthem of the Oktoberfest.
1: So can we expect to be hearing that along the
2: you
1: way?
2: You absolutely will hear it, and we'll teach that to the crowd to sing.
1: Oh, that's great. And then they can lift their can of beer or their whatever they have in their hand, and we can all be together and toasting the harvest season, Oktoberfest, and just have that sort of unified vibe that we love so much here on our Sundays in Sonoma.
2: That's what it's about.
0: This Sunday is the closing day of Oktoberfest, so this is perfect.
1: Well, is it the end of Oktoberfest this Sunday?
0: First Sunday in October is the end, yeah.
1: Is the end?
0: Yeah.
1: Oh, okay.
2: Yeah, it starts in September and ends the first Sunday in October. That's the one in München.
1: So when my wife and I got married 38 years ago, last week, September 25th, we went on a honeymoon, and the first stop we had was in Munich, München. Hmm. And I don't know why, we just didn't put it together in our mind that it was Oktoberfest. And so we got there, and we're like, whoa, what's going on here? And I'll never forget being in the beer hall, and it's all got all the blue and white banners and all the color and the big tables and these buxom women carrying like 10 beer steins, giant beer steins in each hand.
0: Right.
1: And it was unbelievable. And
0: the Hofbräu over there.
1: Yeah, all of that. And the Bavarian style music was playing in the place, and everyone was having a happy time. Of course, we didn't speak the language, but didn't make any difference because the language of the music just brought everyone together. That's what I'm.
2: There's something else that happens there.
1: Tell me.
2: It's called a Schunkel.
1: Schunkel.
2: So you know when you're at the beer tent there, everybody's sitting at long tables listening to the band and playing music, but they also have tunes that you link arms with your neighbor and you sway from side to side with music.
1: No
2: That's
1: kidding.
2: Called Schunkel. Yeah, it's very popular.
1: So can we do some Schunkel this Sunday?
2: I hope we will.
1: Ah, this is sounding better and better by the minute.
0: Isn't it? I'm excited.
2: Music and beer.
1: Bob and I both got big smiles on our face right now. And I think that is the vibe, I believe, that we're going to see this Sunday on the plaza. And, of course, as I mentioned, we've got four varieties of beers made by the master brewer, Dan Gordon himself, who studied in Munich. That's where he did his studying, and he learned how to make beer in the traditional way. And his beer is known as some of the most authentic German and Bavarian style beer that you can get anywhere. And he's located right here in the Bay Area.
0: Mm-hmm. All right. And we are speaking with Rod Marimore and Joe Schmiel. And so we're talking about the event that is happening this Sunday. What's the start time?
1: 2:00 p.m.
0: 2:00. And we have the Sonoma Stealth Band opening and doing some fun stuff there. And then followed by the Joe Schmiel Orchestra. And it's mostly Alpine music. Okay. And which is, you know, for those that don't know, that's Southern Germany and then also Switzerland and Italy, maybe?
2: Austria.
0: And I know, by the way, Italy isn't that on the southeast side of all that?
2: Well, actually, it's called Sud Tirol, which is the northern province of Italy. They also speak German, and they're very much in the Alpine culture.
0: Now, isn't Liechtenstein in there, too? What do they contribute?
1: Liechtensteinian
2: music. Is also. It's between Switzerland and Bavaria. Yes, very much so.
1: That also occurred on our honeymoon. We were just driving around, and we go through this. It was like an arch. We're in this car, and we go through this arch, and we go, oh, my gosh, where are we? We didn't know where we were. We were just driving around.
0: Beautiful.
1: We ended up in Vaduz, Liechtenstein. And this is another quick story. It was amazing. So this was in the fall. It was the harvest time. And when was it? This would have been the first week of October. And we're in a parking lot. We've been in Vaduz for an hour or two. We're getting ready to leave. And in the distance, we hear music. We hear some drums. It's like, what's going on? What's going on? So we head over to where the music's coming from, and there's all these people lining the street. We stand there, and before you know it, there's dancing maidens that come by, and we have a cup in our hand. And then there's there's a parade, and there's more dancing maidens that come by, and now we have wine. We have wine in our cup. It was the harvest festival parade in Vaduz, Liechtenstein, that we just stumbled across by accident. And again, I have to say, the vibe of this culture and of the music is so wonderful, because you don't know all of these people, and it doesn't matter if you're from America or Germany or Russia or wherever you come from, everyone's there with a smile on their face, having a good time. And that is what we're going to be doing this Sunday on the plaza in our great little town of Sonoma.
0: Mm-hmm. More information about Music in Place can be found at musicinplace.org. Music in Place is a nonprofit, and you can donate, and you can attend, or you can also volunteer your time.
1: Correct.
0: Are you on volunteers for this Sunday?
1: How many volunteers?
0: How are you on volunteers this Sunday?
1: I think we generally are very good with volunteers. Mm-hmm. We've got a core group of folks that come almost every week, and then we have an extended group that come every week or two. Mm-hmm. But we're always looking for more support. So when you're down there this Sunday, we have a sign-up sheet. You can fill in your name and contact information and become a Music in Place volunteer, which entitles you to a T-shirt and a hat and a good time.
0: Awesome. And again, you mentioned there'd be some beer. There'd be some beer there.
1: There's going to be some beer.
0: And wine and some pretzels. But is there a food truck or anything like that?
1: No. We haven't done the food thing. Mm-hmm. It's a little complication with all the environmental regulations, et cetera, et cetera. Mm-hmm. And our main mission is to put on a concert, which is what we do.
0: Right.
1: We support the musicians, which is part of what we do. And we also bring people together in the community for a good time.
0: And you're surrounded by great takeout.
1: Yes, the food on the plaza is amazing. Mm-hmm. And this Sunday, I think it's going to be in the mid-90s, temperature-wise. Never fear, when you're sitting at the Grinstead Amphitheater in that nice little redwood grove, it's about 10 degrees cooler. It's shady. We've got shade up now
0: over the seats.
1: Yeah, there's shade sails up there. It's really comfortable, and again, it's... You don't want to miss this one. It's going to be really, really fun.
0: Sounds fun. I just feel I could hear the, you know, I have a din of music that's always in my head, you know, and right now it's polka. Yeah.
1: And I also have to say we're super lucky to have Joe Schmiel joining us with his 20 piece band. This is not something you get to see every day. And here we are in our little town of Sonoma, and just less than a week ago, no, 1 week ago, well, last Saturday, they were up at in Tahoe, and their event was attended, Joe, you told me, by thousands of people.
2: Thousands of people.
1: So
2: it's the 27th year they've done that now at the Palisades, the former Squaw Valley.
1: Right.
2: It's this event.
1: Did your dad used to do that too?
2: My dad used to do that, and he started this band in 1947 in Monterey.
1: And his name was also Joe Schmeel.
2: It was.
1: And I remember him.
2: Oh, that's great.
1: Sure, I remember him. And I think that, he and maybe subsequently you used to regularly perform at Little Switzerland, which is now known as Buck's Place. But that was a popular spot for you guys back in the day.
2: Yeah, and across the street was a fairgrounds that all the various German societies would each weekend would have a picnic there, a public picnic. It was an incredible time.
1: So you've got a lot of history in Sonoma.
2: A lot of history in Sonoma.
0: Excellent. Dad, the Squaw Valley one sounds fascinating. Very alpine in its own air up there.
2: It has the picture of it. It certainly does.
0: Yes.
1: That'd be super fun.
0: Excellent. Thank you both very much for joining us.
1: Thanks, Bob.
0: All right. I'm going to play a little song. It is not polka, by the way. And we will take a break and come right back.
2: Thank you.

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mother's choking from the smell of stale perfume. And that cigarette you're smoking, I'll scare you half to death.

Show Enough. 9:53, Friday, October 2nd. I'm Bob. I got to go through my song list before it's all over. Don't you hate it when they talk over the music? Yeah. I will say, we played Anchors Away by the Mormon Tabernacle Choir earlier. We played Die Gumpenseel, Fritz Schroeder. That was the Oompa. You Really Got Me by the Kinks. This was when Rodman and I were talking off air. We were just, he would pick some songs. And I played Citadel, that version by Red Cross. Everybody Laughs by David Byrne. That was Rodman's. Edge of 17, Stevie Nicks. That was Rodman's. Play Guitar, John Mellencamp. That was Rodman's. The Three Dog Night, Mama Told Me Not to Come. Came up randomly. Rockin' Me, Steve Miller Band did that. I chose Punk Rock Girl by the Dead Milkmen. Love that cute little song. Then came The Last Days of May by the Blue Oyster Cult. Love that song. Baby Can I Hold You by Tracy Chapman. And of course, this is Rufus. Tell Me Something Good. Rufus, the singer, is Chaka Khan. And this song in particular was written by Stevie Miller. Stevie Wonder. I do like all that music. It is 9:55. Kathleen Hill coming up next. And this is just another cute little song that I love that reminds me of those days of being the stay-at-home dad.

This looks familiar. Vaguely familiar. Almost unreal yet. It's too soon to feel yet. Close to

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1: Good morning and welcome to the Kathleen Hill Show on KSVY 91.3 FM. And my guest today is Lydia Constantini, my dear friend from Sonoma Mission Gardens. And she initially is here to talk about Steve Garner and John Ash, both late radio partners at KSRO. And she has been on Steve Garner's garden show a lot, and I was on Steve and John's food show or whatever it was quite a bit. And John Ash has actually been here to the studio as my guest, and or was, and they anyway, we'll talk about that eventually in the show. And also, Lydia went on a tour we had at Hannah Setter about my project there, which we'll talk about. Did we decide in the last segment? I think.
2: You're the boss.
1: Okay. Okay, so we have, as always, so much to talk about today because of mainly what Donald Trump is doing or not doing. He's flying to, he said, in the next 30 days, 35 or 38 congressional districts where he thinks Republicans are in trouble. And it's interesting that he has made commercials touting himself with our money, taxpayer money, government money, that he is running because he thinks he's a stud. I mean, the one where he's walking down a hall looking like a tough guy, that's one. Then there are the ones with the fighter planes flying overhead, and which, by the way, he has threatened to use in Iran again after the midterm elections, and in fact is now today sending 10,000 more troops to the Middle East and another shipload of them. So he also, they are bringing home people, troops from Iraq, but I don't know if they're just turning around and being sent to Iran or what's going on, but I'm not sure he knows either. So here he is campaigning. He's got commercials going, using our money. He's flying to 35 congressional districts, or 38, whatever it is. And is he doing that with our money? Is it Qatar's airplane, or is it our plane? Whose Air Force One is it? And are we paying for it? This is strictly campaigning, a violation of the Hatch Act, as many of us have decided. Let's see. So Steve Hilton, who's running for governor of California, has said that there is a large caravan of trans-communist Muslims driving in from Canada. Did you get that, ladies? BJ?
3: I did not hear it.
1: That would be trans-communist Muslim streaming in from Canada. If that isn't the greatest attempt at fear mongering, I'm not sure what might be. So while we're on the trans thing, and I want to apologize to our friends in the LGBTQ community here and to trans friends and family members, because I'm not going to clean up Secretary Hegseth's language. I'm going to tell you what he said. Why should we do him that favor? Yesterday, speaking to, I think it was 600 troops, clean shaven, the ones we saw in photos were very good looking, soldiers, Hegseth said, we're no longer having any more, no fatties, no trannies, no weirdos and no beardos. Everybody has to be a patriot warrior, a cowboy patriot is the term he used. And then also yesterday, another high-level comment from Vice President Vance. Now, this is a man who changed his name four times, is a convert to Catholicism, wrote a book about his conversion experience with a Protestant church on the cover of it, which I doubt that he realized. But he said yesterday he was campaigning in Florida. Now, there is what's being mentioned a lot on various news sources is that Trump and Vance seem to be going to only so-called red states and districts where they think their representatives, Republicans, are in danger of losing. So J.D. Vance was in Florida yesterday. And he spoke of Angie Nixon, who is a black woman state representative in Florida, running for Congress, or I think. She labels herself as a Democratic socialist. J.D. Vance, this born-again Christian, Catholic convert, says, if you're a socialist, you don't belong in America. Get the hell out of here. Pardon my language, but I'm quoting the Vice President of the United States. That's what we have. Is that what you want?
0: Of course not.
1: It's up to you. Election's coming. So, some other not quite great news for President Trump and friends is that the job increase last month was only 29,000, one quarter of what was expected. And that last time the jobs report was that low, he fired the woman who reported them from the labor statistics office. So is he going to fire the head of his newly appointed person? I don't know, but it's not a woman, so maybe he will keep the man. But anyway, so we covered that the all these blasphemous things. Iranian war is supposedly, you know, he said he won it on the first day initially, right? The fact that it has existed since he started it, and the fact that it exists, is his fault. He made the decision all by himself. Didn't consult Congress, which represents the people, so therefore didn't consult the people. After he said he won on the first day, he said it would be over in 4 to 6 weeks, and we've just entered the 8th month of that war, costing $1 billion a day, supposedly. So there is more oil now flowing through the Strait of Hormuz, but he thinks it should be called the Trump Strait. I'm sure he's going to add his allowing or helping escorting oil through the Strait of Hormuz as one of his wars he stopped in his campaign for the Nobel Peace Prize. But it was also a war he started, which is a little unusual. So in the meantime, it would appear from at least, I'm sure every network selects interviews to play that are in line with what they want conveyed. That is something that happens. And speaking of the networks, none of the major networks, no Fox News, no CNN, no MS Now, no NBC, nobody, ABC or CBS, are covering Trump's appearances at the 35 congressional races in around the states, the red states, because they're still not allowing CNN into the Oval Office or on to Air Force One or the Qatari Air Force One, whichever it is. So the networks are rebonding. I mean, Trump has played games with this. He says it's on. He says it's off. He says, it's, you know, that they're welcome back, and then they won't let him into a certain event. So it's sort of say what you need to get through the day and then do what you want. And so I think coming up, I'm not sure if it's this weekend or next weekend, is a kind of a pay-for-play dinner where he has invited people who will give him another $1 million for his crypto coins. You pay $1 million to go to the dinner to curry favor, the giver's hope to get their way or their business as part of whatever the effort is. And this is so unusual, this kind of corruption, money-making by the President of the United States. And I think there's going to be an ever-increasing look into corruption in this White House and families before the election, in the midterms, November 3rd. In fact, locally, our ballots will be coming out October, it was 3rd. I think we'll receive them on October 5th because October 3rd is a Saturday. And today is October 2nd. So they'll be mailed tomorrow, I guess, all over California. Some people, I know the Democratic Club here is suggesting that nobody put their ballot in the mail. Because, I mean, imagine not being able to trust the U.S. Post Office. Because, first of all, in Trump's first term, when election came up, he had the Postmaster General remove hundreds of the blue boxes you can drop your ballot into. So that made it more difficult to vote. And so we're lucky here in Sonoma County, Sonoma Valley, we have two drop boxes, one behind the Sonoma Valley Library on West Napa Street, and one in the parking lot of Jack London Village in Glen Ellen. And BJ, have you used that one?
2: I have. It's the north parking lot, because there are two parking lots.
1: Oh, well, but yeah. The main parking lot.
2: Yeah, main parking lot.
1: Yeah, so you just go in a circle, and I mean...
2: Correct. And it's easy to do.
1: It's easy to do. I've done both. I did the last election. I used the Glen Ellen one just to try it out. And within a day, I had all the messages. How about you, Lydia?
3: Yes, and I just wanted to say that using that little service that they have that they will email you to say, I've received your ballot. That makes me feel, you know,
1: And you can get a text also. I received your ballot and it's been counted.
3: Yes.
1: That's the big part.
3: Yes.
1: And the I in that is the county or state, I guess. Yeah.
3: Yeah. I believe it says it right on the ballot, correct? Where you can get the information then sent to you.
1: Yes. Mm-hmm. And you can sign up for it.
3: Yes.
1: Yeah. Yeah. So that's great. And we're very lucky. But we don't know if that's an opportunity throughout the country. I don't think it is. You know, and they're strategically closing. Republican leaders are strategically closing polling places in some polling, I mean, lots of polling places, but not all, in some Democratic districts throughout the country, like in Texas, you know, in certain ethnic communities, they're limiting the number of polling places, so it makes it harder to vote, and you know, longer lines to wait in, and they're not allowing people to have water bottles. I mean, it's just anything to limit the vote, and there's still speculation about whether Donald Trump will declare a state of emergency and ignore or cancel the election. So we're in a very difficult spot now. War going on. He's again, in the last couple of days, called Canada one of the worst countries in the world. And they are actually our second biggest trading partner after Mexico. The Prime Minister Carney of Canada reminded everyone yesterday that the what was NAFTA is now, I can forget all the letters. Anyway, the agreement between U.S., Canada, and Mexico is still in effect, even though Donald Trump added 50% tariffs on some Canadian goods that took effect yesterday on the 1st of October. And so I get a lot of stuff from Canada since Jerry and I taught there a long time and have kids there. And it's just the interesting things that Donald Trump did not include in tariffs include toilet paper. It comes from Canada. It's made from Canadian trees, basically, and Irish whiskey. I guess he supposedly doesn't drink, but I've certainly seen him toasting. Maybe he's got apple juice in his glass. I don't know. So anyway, there's a lot going on, but we have a lot going on here in Sonoma that's all more fun stuff. A very hot weekend coming up, which is something Lydia can talk about. And it's just about time, BJ, for our supporters to chime in. So we'll be right back on the Kathleen Hill Show with Lydia Constantini and BJ Blanchard in just a minute.
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1: Welcome back. And my good friend and Christine Miller, who now lives in Wisconsin, where she originally came from, just texted and said, don't the states control voting? They're supposed to. So each has its ways, but Donald Trump has tried it in a couple of ways to overrule that. He wants to rule everything, and which is dangerous. I mean, with the Pete Hegseth also announced he's firing more generals and admirals, 20% of them, and he's already fired about 10%. These are the people with knowledge, the people he refers to as fatties. But they know stuff. And so that's probably not too smart when you're creating wars. So, okay, let's move on.
3: Okay.
1: To things we do have a little control over. And BJ, thanks so much for being here as always.
2: Oh, you're welcome.
1: And Lydia, so we initially wanted to talk today about our friends John Ash and Steve Garner, who both passed away this year, and you had a lot of experience with Steve Garner, and I was on a few times on his joint show with John Ash, and this is weird. I'm only hearing one ear from these things, but that's okay. Don't worry about it. I know. Yeah, wiggle the stuff. Anyway, so I know you and Dave, the owner of Sonoma Mission Gardens, were guests on Steve Garner's gardening show. Tell us about that experience.
3: Well, actually, Dave was the main person who went, and he was for almost 20 years. He was there every Saturday with Steve. That's a big commitment.
1: Oh.
3: And then I was just the fill-in occasionally. I mean, I have to be very honest about that. And I certainly enjoyed working with Steve. But Dave was the main person, and they had their very nice camaraderie, and it was a great show. It was quite shocking, you know, these days when somebody passes away at 77, you think, ooh. You
1: was know. He that old?
3: Yeah.
1: No, I say that, BJ, because when Enclo opened, the restaurant here that replaced Edge, still owned by Mrs. McQuan, at the press opening, I sat with Steve and John at a little table, and John wasn't doing well, but Steve was the strong one for all of us.
3: Yeah. Anyway, so when somebody goes, you know, really so young, you think, you know, well, what do you say? I don't know.
1: Yeah.
3: What to say about that. Anyway,
1: it takes you, it surprises you, and you take a deep breath.
3: You are, right, as we all know when things like that happen. But anytime I worked with him, as I said, I was a fill-in for Dave on occasion. That was mostly in the past. And then they had another person. When Dave stepped away a bit because, you know, it was an every week commitment, which is a big, you know, it's a big commitment to have to be there every Saturday morning. And they also got a couple more people to fill in as well. But whenever I was there and did work with Steve, I, you know, certainly enjoyed it. And he was very knowledgeable as well. He kept himself up on things, all things gardening and all things food, of course. And we did see him at the nursery also. And his lovely wife, Nanette, she was a good person. She was a good client of ours, a good
1: Did they live
3: customer.
1: Here?
3: Oakmont.
1: Oh.
3: Oakmont. Yeah. Just lovely. So, you know, certainly he will be missed and his expertise will be missed. I spoke to Dave Fazio yesterday and he said the KSRO is intending to continue with the garden show and the food show. They just don't have that structure in place yet. That's my understanding.
1: They don't know who will be taking over.
3: Yes, yeah. Right. Who's doing, who's going to be doing that? So, and, you know, correct me if I'm wrong, but I think that previous to Dave Fazio, I think Fred King was on with Steve Garner, wasn't he? Fred King from Kings in Santa Rosa?
1: I don't know.
3: Yeah, I know he was on the radio. I just don't know if it was with Steve or not. So, 40 years, Steve.
1: Wow.
3: Yeah, Steve was on the radio with KSRO. So we can only say thank you, Steve, for giving us great times. And
1: and John Ash, I don't know how they combined efforts, but it's a good thing they did. And John Ash, I think I first met through MFK Fisher. Mm. And he was going to do an interview at the community center of Mary Frances and asked me to get her there, more or less, and to get her up on the stage and kind of stand in the wings, which I did, helped a little bit with that interview. But and then we didn't see each other for quite a few years, just off and on. And I attended some cooking classes that he gave at Ramekins as a guest of Ramekins, and ended up driving various people home when they

0: because you didn't have to do it all the time. Running a restaurant is very hard work, and as a lot of people around here know, and you know, and currently people are dealing with price of diesel and food and whether they can afford to eat out, and same for the owners of the restaurant. And but John was always such a gentleman, and with a wonderful smile on his face, and it was just so much fun to share that opening evening at NCLO with him. And we talked about MFK Fisher and all of our mutual interviews. So anyway, it's John Ash left some good cookbooks for us too.
1: Nice.
0: I don't know. Did Steve do a garden book or anything?
1: No, I don't believe so. No, not that I know of. You know, I could be 1,000% wrong with that. But I have a question about John Ash. Do you remember, am I remembering incorrectly, didn't he start where Salt and Stone is now? Am I remembering that incorrectly? That it went from John Ash to then the Kenwood restaurant,
0: right?
1: You know, Bunny's Country Kitchen.
0: I do remember Bunny's Country Kitchen and then fried chicken.
1: Yeah,
0: yeah.
1: and then, but you know what? I could be foggy on that,
0: but you might be right.
1: I could be absolutely wrong because that happens a lot.
0: Well, me too.
1: So, then he went out to his place in Fulton on River Road, which was quite stunning. Just lovely, and what a treat to go there.
0: Suzanne Brangham and I went there together the night we were on our way to hear Ina Garten at Luther Burbank Center. I love Ina Garten, and apparently she's coming back on the air starting maybe this weekend, I think.
1: Great.
0: Yeah, doing her famous Guests in Her Kitchen show. Nice. I don't know, I forget what it's called, but anyway, Suzanne and I went to John Ash and Company after he had sold it, but it continued to be good. But I think it's closed now. I'm not sure. But anyway, so those are two gentlemen of the radio that we're going to miss. And it's a real loss, but I hope they find another expert. Maybe it will be you, Lydia.
1: Oh, no.
0: I mean, both of them relied on you for gardening advice, does Mike Benzinger.
1: Yeah. Well, I have to say that the two other, and there was two other ladies. It was, I can't come up with the names. Anchor Doggy is her last name. She was a landscaper. I don't know if she's still doing fill-in for them or not. And then there was another lady that was also, but, you know, as a guest. But I don't know who the host will be. That would be, you know, really, it's big shoes to fill, but I'm sure that they'll do the best. I think the best part of that is knowing that that will go on, because when I was on there, and then of course I listened to Dave when he was on there too, it was a lot of good information that they were able to give, where people would call in either with a problem or need a suggestion, et cetera. They were very, very helpful, and it was entertaining too.
0: Great. So, yeah, because they were fun. Mm-hmm. They were fun because they were so nice.
1: That's right.
0: Yeah. Well, so I do have another kind of gardening thing to bring up. In the past, I've had both Ann Evans and Georgianne Brennan here in the studio on the show, and they called in a little later, another week or so after that. And they will be in Sonoma at Reader's Books on October 18th with their new book, which is about, it's based on the Davis Farmers Market. Ann Evans, as mayor of Davis, started the farmers market there, which was basically the first real one in the state that set the precedent for Alice Waters' endeavors and such, and many other farmers markets. And Georgianne Brennan, of course, has written something like 30 cookbooks and has made the very smart investment in the 70s of a house in Provence. And she lives near Willits, I think, not Willits. Starts with a W, up the valley.

0: pictures. And she farms herself and she cooks herself. She posts things on Facebook of what she's cooked for her family on the weekend, and you just drool. She has a wonderful story today in the Napa Register, which you can get online, about all the lemons she has piled up and what she can do with them. There's also a story that Heather Irwin wrote that's today in the Index Tribune about Spread Kitchen using 780 lemons a day or a week or something in her cooking, which is fantastic. Anyway, Christina Topham, she's been on too. So this gorgeous book that's based on the Davis Farmers Market and farming in the Valley of California is not only interesting with easy to do recipes, but it also has fabulous drawings where Anne did the line drawings and Georgianne painted inside the lines most of the time. And it's kind of typical of their lives. Anyway, encourage everybody. I think it's at 1 o'clock on October 18th. They're bringing food and a little wine. And I'll see if they can come call in before that show again. But totally about gardening and farming and what we can do at home. So anything more you have to say, Lydia, about John and Steve?
1: No, I think that they will both be just terribly missed. And I thank them for their wonderful contribution to Sonoma County.
0: Well, we rely on you here in Sonoma to tell us about gardening here.
1: Okay.
0: In Sonoma Valley. And so how about that? I saw that you've said it's time for mums.
1: Oh, yes.
0: And it's time for garlic, I think you said.
1: Yes.
0: So
1: actually, I brought you some garlic today,
0: as a matter of fact.
1: So I got my first round of garlic in, and we have that for sale now. And I'll have two more shipments, too. And it is certainly time to put in your garlic, the easiest thing in the world to grow. You know, dig a hole, put a little Sure Start in, plunk a clove in, and away you go.
0: So which way do you which part goes down?
1: Well, with something that looks hairy is the bottom part. You put that down. But if you can't tell, you just put it sideways, and it will find its way up.
0: Oh, really?
1: Yeah.
0: Okay.
1: Easy. Just about with any bulb like that. You know, that's a really good rule of thumb. So fall, you know, it's the second planting season, especially here. Take advantage of it. And now that we're going to have a little more warm weather, you know, into October, which is normal. Nobody needs to panic on this.
0: Yeah, I know.
1: Yeah, it's a normal thing. But get your vegetables in. I have a beautiful selection. I got a big load yesterday.
0: Of what? What?
1: Broccoli, cauliflower, arugula, all of the lettuces. You know, any of the brassicas, kale, onions. I'll be getting the bare root onions in very soon. And then the easy to plant things like garlic.
0: Onions and onions.
1: Onions and garlic. And if you're going to let your beds go fallow for the winter, which you could do, I would throw in some fava beans to get a good cover crop going. And there's another cover crop called soil builder. Wait a minute. Soil booster. Soil builder, I think. Organic soil builder. There we go. That is a very good thing. And it's, again, easy. You know, you just plow it in a little bit and keep it watered until the rains take over. And
0: so
1: that'll build your soil over the winter.
0: When Mike Benziger was here on the show a couple, 3 weeks ago, he said he uses fava beans. And I said, well, when you chop them up and plow them under, do you include the beans? And he said, well, the restaurants always want to use the fava beans. And
1: yes.
0: I mean, they're a lot of work, too, to prepare to cook. And I've told that story before of Mary France, MFK Fisher, telling me to bring her fava beans because I got some purple ones from the head gardener at a resort in Vancouver Island. And anyway, she insisted I bring them up to her house, and I did. I still have the yellow plastic bowl. I took them in, and we sat and ate them raw. We didn't take out that inner peel.
1: Oh.
0: Disaster.
1: Yeah, I would think.
0: Mm-hmm. With only one bathroom in the
1: house. Yes, right. You silly.
0: Yeah.
1: You know, That's and fava beans, you can either, you know, harvest them, or you can just use them as a cover crop or to put fodder back into the soil. And interestingly, it depends on the maturity of the plant. When they flower and when they set their beans and all of that, they have a different nutrient that they put in the soil. Oh. So you don't have to let them flower. Sometimes it's just a matter of using them as green manure. But when they flower, you'll get a little more, I believe it's protein, into the soil. So
0: oh, really?
1: There's a lot to do. And then usually what you'll want to do is put in some favas, and then I would also use the organic soil builder for a all-round soil enhancer for next year, because it really is all about the soil. I had somebody come in a couple weeks ago, and they just did not have a very good crop of their tomatoes and everything else this past summer. And they said, you know, what can I do? And I said, well, let's talk about how you prepared your soil, because it's all about the soil and the fertilizer. And they were raised beds, and they had not put in any kind of a soil enhancer, any compost, anything like that. They just plunked the plants into the old soil. Well, that soil was all worn out. So you have to remember to do that, to enhance your soil to begin with any crop. And that's super easy. You can either have your own compost, or you can buy a bag of compost. You want to have something that has some nutrients in it. Chicken manure is wonderful. Earthworm castings. We have a product called Soil Booster, and it's, you know, really all in one. I use it all of the time.
0: Oh.
1: It's very, very good. So you would put that in, and you'd use it anytime.
0: Does that come
1: just
0: in big bags or what?
1: Big bags, yes. And
0: okay.
1: Then you put it in there, and then you always follow it up with some Sure Start, which gives you the mycorrhizal bacteria that you need, or that really enhances it, and then go. And then, you know, with your vegetables, you have to fertilize them throughout the summer as well. I fertilize my tomatoes and my peppers once a month and keep them watered.
0: With what?
1: I use Maxi, because I work at the nursery and I get a discount. Maxi is expensive, and I'm sorry, but it is a great product. It's a seaweed base, and it's wonderful. It's made up in the Humboldt area, up in the Garberville area, and it's just a tremendous product. It works very, very well. Blooming plants, your vegetables, whatever. I can't tell you that it's organic, because it has a little bit of urea in it. So it's not 100%
0: urea
1: organic.
0: Whose?
1: Sorry?
0: Urea. Urea?
1: Urea. It's a nitrogen.
0: Oh.
1: It's a nitrogen. It's
0: okay.
1: A synthetic nitrogen. You know, going back to our subject of being short on our petroleum products, it is made of petroleum, and so that's what the farmers are.
0: Oh, they're in
1: having
0: such trouble.
1: Having trouble with.
0: Yeah.
1: But anyway, it's a tiny bit of urea, but it's mostly seaweed base. And again, I fertilize at least once a month, keep them watered, and I'll have tomatoes right till the first frost. So,
0: wow.
1: Yeah. And
0: wow.
1: Many people are pooping out right now, but, you know, again, take care of them and fertilize them. They're not going to go forever. It's like having a baby. You gotta feed it.
0: Okay.
1: So go get
0: strong.
1: I
0: love Lydia. Yeah. Yeah. Always just telling us the truth.
1: Well.
0: Okay. It's time for our supporters again of the KSVY Voices of the Valley, 91.3 FM. We'll be right back with Lydia Constantini, and we'll talk about what's going on at Hanna Center.
1: Exciting.
2: 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The simplest way is through a positive affirmation that flips the thought from a negative to a positive. 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When getting up the motivation to exercise, instead of saying, "I'm too tired to exercise today," say, "I feel more alert and energetic when I exercise." Positive affirmations help us change our negative attitudes into positive ones.
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0: Welcome back. All that gonging, I say this about at least once a year. We used to get gonged out of shows, right? Not gonged in from the old gong show. Yeah, so I did want to mention a couple of things quickly. This Sunday is the first Sunday of the month, community breakfast at St. Francis Solano at Father Roberts Hall. It's the best deal in town. It benefits Valley of the Moon Knights of Columbus, who use it for women's health research and scholarships. $15 a person, $25 for a family, and you define the family. I love that. Great food also, cooked by Mara Roach of Aunt Momo's. And also on the 10th of next weekend is the Roachtoberfest, where Mara, maybe she can call in next week. We have a couple people already lined up for next Friday, but she's doing her German grandmother's tasty foods, so we'll... Anyway, Roach Winery. So we'll talk more about that then. But anyway, so we had a little tour of Hannah Center. Oh, was that Tuesday? What day was
1: yes.
0: that? Tuesday, yeah. And this is not a formal announcement, but I have been working with them to restore their garden, meaning vegetable garden, vineyard, and livestock areas as a... another trade they offer the residents there as an educational thing. They already have wood shop, welding, metal shop, food. They have a culinary class as well. But growing food, grapes, food of any kind is another potential job opportunity, as well as learning to feed themselves. And these are... youngish people, younger than we are for sure, who need direction, need help, and they're getting it at Hannah Center. So, Lydia, you came on the tour with several other people. Pat Stornetta was there to look at the livestock area. Taylor Series is involved. She's very aware of the livestock center and has been there, so she'll be advising us too. But Lydia, we also had lunch cooked by the chef, Yorma Walker, there, and his culinary students, and it was actually pretty good. It was quite good.
1: Very nice.
0: Yeah. And so, Lydia, tell us what your experience was on that tour. I know you were so involved and asked great questions.
1: Well, thank you very much, and thank you for inviting me on that. I had no idea... you know, what was going on there at all. And I must tell you that was my fault, really, that I was really remiss in not knowing that Hannah has changed so much.
0: I think that's just typical of the public.
1: Right.
0: We all have a kind of negative image we have to learn to get over.
1: Well, and it was Hannah Boys Center for, you know, 50 plus
0: something.
1: Years,
0: yeah.
1: even more than that, which was a wonderful thing, of course. It has changed, though. It is now Hannah Center, and they are dealing mostly with, I guess you probably could say, at-risk youth, right? This is sort of the last stop. It's not a continuation school. It's an alternative school. So a lot of these young people are sort of on their last foot within our public school system here, and they're brought in from other areas,
0: school districts all over the state,
1: and they have to pay.
0: The district does.
1: Yeah, that district has to pay for these kids to
0: be
1: there.
0: Yeah.
5: Do they live on campus?
1: Some of them do.
0: And yeah, there are also some local students who go there commute. And I mean, county wise, yeah.
1: So, and we were able to meet several of these kids, and I was really very, very impressed because, first of all, it seemed like a very caring staff, which can't be easy. Many of the kids that were there were on the autism spectrum, and they said, and they gave us a percentage, I don't remember what it was, so they are dealing with that also, and, you know, anger issues and whatnot. But the awareness, I really appreciated the awareness of the staff and the awareness of the needing to get the information out to the Sonoma community about what they're about anymore. You know, when I drove by on the roundabout, the big, you know,
0: yes,
1: the big blind roundabout.
0: The scary roundabout where people play chicken.
1: When I saw that sign go up that said they had dementia care for the older people in the community, I thought, that is fantastic. It's a like a daycare area where people can drop in and get a little bit of a break and have people watch their loved ones that need to be monitored during the day. I thought,
0: and have
1: wow.
0: them be have a little social life too.
1: How wonderful.
0: Yeah.
1: And, you know, to me that was very illuminating. So when we were there, we were also told that the campus it's not open to the public because, you know, they have to be very careful about who comes in and who's going to be there with the people that are there, the kids that are there, for obvious reasons that, you know, we mm-hmm. found out. They have to be very careful about that, which I am super appreciative of. But they said that if, you know, somebody wants to come and have a little picnic on the lawn with their family, throw the ball around, something like that, that they would be certainly open to that. You just have to check in at the gate there, and there's security at the gate. And they welcome the community awareness of everything there. I was thrilled, really thrilled to hear, because I thought it was mostly closed before. And also, you know, there are no longer any priests or nuns there. This is something that's completely different. They are trying to make the trades a big part, as you mentioned.
0: Yes, Cameron Safarlu, the executive director and CEO, had told me before that only 1% of the people there go to college. And so they're teaching the trades, which, I mean, given the state of the world now, trades are going to be very important. I mean, some of us know kids graduating from college with fancy degrees and stuff who can't get jobs.
1: Yes.
0: And as I said to us, but they don't know how to plant a tomato.
1: Yes.
0: And so to have the skills to feed themselves and us, I think, is absolutely vital. And it's the same principle I used in starting the school gardens, with which Lydia was most helpful.
1: Well, thank you.
0: And donating vegetables every season for 15 years.
1: Well, thank you. And hopefully we can do that again. Now, there's something, too, and I did email back to them. You know, Mike Rowe, the guy that was on Dirty Jobs, which I always got a kick out of watching, Mike Rowe, whose parents live in Oakmont, by the way, he has a whole program with scholarships for the trades. And that we'll always need we always need mechanics. We always need welders and carpenters and everything. So it's a wonderful opportunity for people who maybe, you know, not everybody fits into going to college.
0: That's right. And Deborah Rice, who was with us that day, also a world known miller and olive oil taster for competitions and stuff, thought up two new ideas. One was that have beehives in the garden or
1: apiary.
0: Apiary, and have the woodshop kids build the boxes. And then she wrote to me later, how about having the woodshop students build garden boxes as well? And, I mean, remember when there was a birdhouse effort at Gloria Ferrer?
1: Yes.
0: And kids got involved in making mm-hmm. them and painting mm-hmm. them and stuff. We could do that. I mean, not birds necessarily, but garden boxes. You know, just all sorts of developmental opportunities.
1: Yes. And I think that what was illuminating in regard to what you're trying to bring to them insofar as the garden project is that they need a whole lot of help. I don't know where they're going to get it, but the biggest thing that they have to do first is get a fence that will keep deer, rabbits, rats, things like critters, brown squirrels, all of that out.
0: Any kind of fence that will do that?
1: Yes, but it's it's a big endeavor and it takes a lot of money. So yeah. I don't know where that is going to come through, and I'm hoping that, you know, with this great valley that we have, it's such a philanthropic valley here in Sonoma that maybe something like that would come about. I don't know. Yeah. And I'm not a spokesperson for
0: Hannah, but we'll have to work
1: at all.
0: On it. Yeah.
1: But, you know, I'm just throwing it out there. But, you know, certainly, and all of us know how devastating deer, rabbits, rats. Rats are terrible this year. But the deer, it's going to be rutting season here, by the way, too, pretty soon. So be careful with your driving and all of that, where they just go, you know, nutty.
0: Oh, I know. I've talked here on my show about my deer.
1: Yeah.
0: about them. I mean, at Hannah, the Courtney giving us the tour, said that the deer had eaten the grapes. And I think it was probably raccoons and other animals that ate the grapes. I know in my house, the deer ate the leaves and left the grapes.
1: Yeah. And the brown squirrels are terrible, too. And it is something, you know, it's not one and done. You have to keep after all of these things. They had a real tragedy with their sheep there. This is, you know, their pregnant ewes were attacked by a mountain lion.
0: Yeah.
1: It would come in. They said it came
0: not
1: in.
0: Not just attacked.
1: Killed.
0: The word eaten was used.
1: Killed, dragged to the fence. The mountain lion couldn't get it over the fence, so it went back and killed another one. Dragged it to the fence, couldn't get it over. So they lost their whole flock of sheep. You know, Pat Stornetta certainly could be a good resource in trying to, you know, figure that out as far as the fencing goes. But they need
0: Taylor Seres too.
1: Huge fence.
0: Yeah.
1: They need, you know, to start with. And then after that, getting after the critters, terrible gopher, which you can trap and you can do. I don't know if they want the kids to do something like that, but there are people who do all of that.
0: Well, the interesting thing is it worked before, but I think we have more critters roaming, do we? Than we did. I mean, yeah, somehow we managed it before, but the interim scandals that happened at Hannah, all of that stopped. And as you said, it's a new place.
1: It really
0: is.
1: And
0: they're boys and girls, young men and young women. And they're segregated in their residences, and that's good.
1: And I was also impressed by the people who were teaching them. For instance, the shop teacher, the wood shop teacher, I think he did electrical also. I don't know if he did the welding. Maybe he did.
0: Yes, he does.
1: Yeah. They had put together that little shed that was out there. It was a great little shed. They had installed electrical and windows and everything else. And I said, wow, that'd be something. We should have an auction. We could auction one of those things off. I'd bid on something like that.
0: A
1: great little, you know.
0: Same with planter boxes.
1: A little garden. exactly. A little garden shed.
0: It's, and you honey. Know,
1: affordable living in Sonoma Valley. Move into your garden shed. So I was very, very impressed by all of it. And as I said, I think that a good template and maybe something that they can even talk to people who know things, not me, people who know things in getting a trades program.
0: Well, that's what
1: they're enhancing their trades program there.
0: Well, that's what they're working on. That's specifically what they're focused on. And when I suggested this project to Cameron, the CEO and ED, using all those little letters, he immediately said, let's add it to the trades program.
1: Yeah.
0: It's in the curriculum. We're already there. Mm-hmm. We just have to get these things accomplished. We have to get the fencing done. We're operating with, they don't have any extra money for this. We have to raise it and do it and or get it contributed, whatever.
1: Yes.
0: So I'll be working on that.
1: That'd be great.
0: Yeah.
1: Yeah, I'd love to see it because, you know, as I said, people are very, very caring and philanthropic here in the Sonoma Valley. They, you know, it's a really special place. And I would love to see them, people here, take that as their project.
0: Yeah, I think I agree with you completely that part of it is to educate the population here in Sonoma Valley that this is a different place than what they remember.
1: Yes.
0: And BJ, do you have an image of it? And have you heard of all this new stuff yet? Or are we just starting?
5: No, this is new to me, but I'm delighted to hear it. And the fact that the faculty and the staff are so warm and
0: encouraging, they're wonderful.
5: Is reassuring. Kathleen, where exactly is it on the Hanna campus? If you go in the main entrance,
0: it's all scattered.
5: All scattered.
0: Yeah. I mean, it's a very complex. I mean, they always drive a different route. So it's more toward the hills a little bit. I mean, it's not impossible to get to, and they have carts to transport people around. And they're happy to give tours. I'm happy to help with that. And
5: the other thing about your gardening project up there, Kathleen, is I think it provides therapy to kids, psychotherapy,
0: absolutely.
5: A little relaxation in the garden.
0: Absolutely. And camaraderie, nurturing plants when you yourself need nurturing.
5: Purpose, yeah.
0: And anyway, somehow we just ran out of time, Lydia.
1: Oh. Boy, oh boy.
0: SonomaMissionGardens.com.
1: Thank you. Yeah, come on over. We have a lot of stuff, and we have just a beautiful selection. We have a beautiful selection of mums. And then as our fall gardening, winter gardening season comes, we'll take care of you.
0: Thank you so much, Lydia, as
1: thank
0: always.
1: You.
0: And I'll see a lot more of you with this project going
1: Sounds
0: on,
1: great.
0: I hope. Okay. Thank you, BJ Blanchard, very much.
5: You're welcome,
0: and Kathleen. We'll talk to you next Friday on the Kathleen Hill Show on KSVY 91.3 FM, Voices of the Valley.

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All right, it is 11 o'clock on Friday, and you know what that means? It's time for Mike's Mixer on 91.3 KSVY, and what we do is a new theme every week, but this time we're going to do a repeat of, actually, just a few of the songs, but the rest is going to be different. Of our Yacht Rock show that we did a few weeks ago because some technical difficulties, and I wanted to revisit that and get to some songs that I wasn't able to last time. So that is what is happening today on Mike's Mixer. And this first song, the singer was in the news yesterday because he got reunited with his long-lost son that he didn't even know he had after, like, 60 years. And I saw a picture of them, and it was really cool. And that singer is Michael McDonald. And this one is What a Fool Believes from the Doobie Brothers on KSVY and Mike's Mixer Yacht Rock version.

on 91.3 KSVY. It's Mike's Mixer, and this week it's Yacht Rock Part 2. So get on your yacht, and you're going to ride like the wind right now. It's Christopher Cross with background vocals from none other than Captain Michael McDonald. Here's Ride Like the Wind.

on 91.3 KSVY. It's Mike's Mixer. That was Christopher Cross from his debut album, Ride Like the Wind. And now let's get on to some studio musicians that were perfectionists. It's Steely Dan. Hey 19 on Mike's Mixer.

0: on 91.3 KSVY, Voices of the Valley. It's Mike's Mixer. I'm Mike, and for our theme this week, it's all about the yacht rock, the soft sounds of the late 70s, early 80s. And coming up, we're going to have a local band out of Oakland. And stay tuned for that after this break on 91.3 KSVY.
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0: That's right, it is Mike's Mixer, and yacht rock is the theme this week. Now, a band out of Oakland, California. It's the soft sounds of the Pointer Sisters, and this is Slow Hand on 91.3 KSVY and Mike's Mixer.

That was a big number one song for him, Rupert Holmes, and Escape, the Pina Colada song. Now let's move on to some Gary Wright on Mike's Mixer. This is Dream Weaver on 91.3 KSVY.

on 91.3 KSVY. It's Mike's Mixer. And it's Yacht Rock this week. That's Gary Wright, Dreamweaver. And coming up, we've got a band from the 70s. Their biggest hit was in 1974, and lead singer Paul Carrick, you might remember from Mike and the Mechanics and Squeeze. This song is called How Long on 91.3 KSVY.

on KSVY, going back to 1974, that's Ace and How Long. Now we got one that's probably one of my favorite yacht rock songs. It's by a band named Player. I would consider them one-hit wonders. This one's called Baby Come Back on 91.3 KSVY, Mike's Mixer.

0: on 91.3 KSVY, Mike's Mixer. Going back to 1977 for that one. It went to number one in January that year. It's Player and Baby Come Back. And supposedly that was written after two of the band members have broken up with their girlfriends. So that really makes sense, doesn't it? And we'll be back with some more Yacht Rock on Mike's Mixer on 91.3 KSVY after this break.
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1: And now back to Mike and his mixer.
0: That's right, it's Friday. And Mike's Mixer, once again, this theme for this week is Yacht Rock. Yes, the soft sounds of Yacht Rock from the late 70s, early 80s. And this one is from 1981. And the singer is Paul Davis. Now, if you take a look at him, he looks like Grizzly Adams, but he does not sound like that. Here he is. It's a cool night from Paul Davis on KSVY.

on 91.3 KSVY. It's the Yacht Rock edition of Mike's Mixer, and that there from Kenny Loggins, featuring Michael McDonald, of course, and Heart to Heart. Now we're going to go from that to a song that was won Grammys and Oscar awards for Christopher Cross from the movie Arthur. It's Arthur's theme on 91.3 KSVY and Mike's Mixer.

91.3 KSVY. From the movie Arthur, featuring, let's see, who was it? Dudley Moore and Liza Minnelli. That's Christopher Cross and his award-winning song, written by Burke Bacharach. It's Arthur's theme. And now, this is our last song for this week's edition of Mike's Mixer and Yacht Rock. Another one featuring Michael McDonald in the background. It is Toto, and it's called I'll Be Over You, and I'll Be Seeing You next week here on Mike's Mixer.

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0: 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We invite you to spend this time with Bill, his stories, and the music he loved so deeply. 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
1: Hey kids, it's that time, Friday, 11 o'clock, time to get young again. 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this day.

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1: Well, well, well, well, good morning, good afternoon, welcome to the one and only world-renowned Tasty Nuggets show, where we feature music from the 50s, 60s, and early 70s, and we try to get as many genres on as possible. You know, the music that includes, started with rock and roll, also had a lot of different influences, you know, from folk to blues to gospel to even classical music has been, you know, merged into rock and roll. So that's what we try to do. We try to get a little bit of everything. And of course, year-wise, everything from 54 through 75. That's what we try to cover here on the Tasty Nuggets show. So let's start rocking a little bit with Deep Purple's cover of Neil Diamond's Kentucky Woman.

Deep track from the Dave Clark Five there. Anytime you want. Manfred Mann with one of their minor hits, Sha La La, and Deep Purple covering Neil Diamond with Kentucky Woman. Good morning.

It's Friday morning, which definitely means there's magic in the air. Always during the Tasty Nugget Show, every Friday from 11 to 1, right here on Voices of the Valley, KSVY. That's a group called The Attack. Magic in the air. We also heard a group called Homer's Knobs, Mr. Rainbow. Beautiful Morning, that was The Rascals, of course. Freeport, I threw that in there just because. That was my band back in the day when we recorded one album. You could tell it was on vinyl. You heard all the scratchiness. Brand New Morning was the name of that song. One Fine Morning in front of that. The, I like that group a lot, yes. The Lighthouse. And Edgar Winter with Good Morning Music. We heard the Dave Clark a couple of songs about the morning there. So good morning once again. Anytime you want, Dave Clark 5, Man for Man, Shalala, and Deep Purple, starting us off with Kentucky Woman. On a Friday, Nuggets, KSVY, listener-supported radio. From the Deja Vu, the second CSNNY album, here's a Neil Young track.

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6: 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It's 1 o'clock on KSVY. You're listening to CW's Roots Music, and I'm CW. We're here in the studio today. Boy, it's going to be exciting. It's going to be fun. We have George, our technician and all-around compatriot. George, how are you doing?
7: Hello, Sonoma.
6: Hello, Sonoma. And with her guitar in hand, ready to go, Larissa Roberts.
8: Hello.
6: Yes. And I have things I want to ask about. You were on the show a while back. And you are really out there now. You are playing all over, everywhere. Like, well, you go as far away as what, Folsom, you said?
8: Yeah, I'll be in Folsom next week.
6: Next week in Folsom, yeah. Where?
8: I will be, so I'm opening for Michael James Cox. Okay. Friday evening, it will be at the Gaslight Company. And then on Saturday is the Folsom Hotel Saloon.
6: Oh, you like coordinated them.
8: Yeah.
6: You're good. You're good. and you do really well with social media, I have to say.
8: Oh, thank you. I get your
6: post. Before I'm going to ask about one of the places that you posted about, but maybe we should just get to some music. So have at it, and I'm going to swing the mic over to the guitar.
8: All righty. This is a song I wrote called Underestimated.

0: And I just have to brag on radio because you have a delicate guitar style, and we can pick it all up right here. You know, everybody out there can hear it clear as a bell. Unlike some of the bars that people get go to, but you played at a comic book store, and I saw that because, you know, like I'm on Facebook too, and I thought, wow, that is really interesting. Tell us, why a comic book store? Do they do music there like a lot?
1: They do not. Although, so I'm friends with the owners.
0: Okay.
1: It's a shout out because they're my favorite comic book store, to Zeppelin in Benicia, California. A couple of years ago, the owners sold the shop and the workers bought it.
0: Oh.
1: And so it's owned by the people who were originally working there.
0: The workers. Kind
1: of it's a neat story. They're all super nice. But yeah, I am good friends with them, and I was chatting, and they were like, well, when are you going to come play here? And I was like, I don't know. When will you have me? but yeah, I'm a big comic book nerd and cosplayer and, you know, all the things. So
0: did you design like specific songs that suit comic book stores?
1: I did play.
0: Is it a genre?
1: I did play some that I felt would go well, and I'm working on curating more. Mm-hmm. I'll be back in December. I'm not sure what day it's.
0: It's such an interesting idea. Yeah.
1: First week. But yeah, I played some stuff from some video games. I played the Pokemon theme song.
0: Yeah.
1: There was a Jimmy Eat World song in the most recent Supergirl movie, so I played that as well. Like just some.
0: So is there like a crossover? I don't know. Is there a crossover between the comic book world and the gamer world?
1: Very much so.
0: Okay.
1: Yes.
0: Okay.
1: Yeah. There's a strong connection there.
0: Oh.
1: Yeah.
0: Well, it sounds like a fertile ground for all kinds of wonderful ideas. So
1: very creative.
0: Because it's a very much an imaginary world.
1: Yeah, definitely. Yeah.
0: And very visual, which I would think would be great for a songwriter because you just
1: I love it.
0: Pictures. Well, play us another song.
1: Okay. I'll play a cover.

0: As a cover, who wrote that?
1: Radiohead.
0: Ah, okay. Yeah. and so you do both other people's material and your own.
1: Yes.
0: That's a good thing to do, I think.
1: Yeah, healthy balance.
0: Yeah, and you can get inspired and say, I could have written that, but I didn't, and they made a lot of money.
1: I don't know that I could have written that one, but it's a lofty goal.
0: Well, yeah, it's a rough world to aspire to be more than just a local musician. To, you know, you want to get there, and I'm not sure where there is anymore, you know. Maybe it's here.
1: I think it's here.
0: Yeah.
1: I feel like there is... for me, at least, this go-around with music is local, is mm-hmm. NorCal. It's, you know, at a local venue with friends and family and the people who enjoy my music.
0: Good
1: and
0: as
1: are
0: it
1: saying
0: gets,
1: yes.
0: Yeah.
1: And
0: yeah.
1: Really, there's not better.
0: Yeah. So. Yeah. We're lucky.
1: Yeah.
0: Yeah, we're here.
1: Yeah.
0: Yeah. And all you folks out there are lucky, too, if you're here. And in fact, if you're not here, if you are streaming at ksvy.org from some distant land, well, you're out of luck. Sorry. Because we're here in the valley. Well, you know, you're not from the island. You're like from over there, aren't you?
1: It's true.
0: Yes.
1: Yeah.
0: Well, we let you in. We like you. But that's how we refer to ourselves here in the Valley of the Moon, is the island.
1: Okay.
0: You're on the island or you're off the island?
1: I visit the island.
0: You visit the island.
1: I'm bi-coastal, bi-island.
0: It's a joke, I guess, but it's true. It's true. It's sort of, it's always been this sort of remote place. And yet, there's a lot going on over there too. So what all is going on over there in the other place, outside world?
1: So,
0: what places do we need to hear about?
1: So tonight, actually, I'm playing in Berkeley at the Monkey House at 7:30. It's on University.
0: Great.
1: I put together three artist bills there. I started doing that earlier this year, and it's been very fruitful and fun. But I'm playing with two of my favorites, Olive Pants, and then also Paul is Awful, who actually is not awful. He's wonderful. He's wonderful.
0: Mm-hmm.
1: But that should be fun at 7:30 tonight.
0: Good.
1: Yeah, singing back up in Roanoke Park tomorrow for Adrian West Band at Waterhawk.
0: Okay.
1: Lake Club. And then again, Folsom next week. If people would like to see my upcoming full calendar, LarissaRoberts.com is up and live and has the next couple months worth of shows.
0: LARISA Roberts.com.
1: Indeed, one S. Well, two S's if you count Roberts, but one S in Larissa.
0: Okay. Wow, you got it all in there. That's excellent. And if I forget, remember to repeat all that.
1: Absolutely.
0: Because, you know, folks, we got to get out there and support that live music. And that was a... All those places are places that really aren't that far away.
1: Yeah.
2: Okay, can we get back to the Paul is Awful?
1: That's
2: the name of the band?
1: Well, he's a solo artist.
2: And he is Paul.
1: He is Paul.
2: But he's not awful.
1: He's not awful.
2: Oh, okay.
1: I think it's a self-deprecating.
2: Just wanted to clear that up.
0: It's clever. It's clever.
1: You won't forget it.
0: You know, there's the band names these days and things people are doing in music. Musicians are always kind of out there, you know, and it's like once you're out there, the only place you can go is further out there.
1: Because who wants to come back?
0: I just posted. If you go to the Sonoma Valley Live Music Calendar page on Facebook, which is where I like to post stuff, I just posted a picture of Larissa sitting here playing.
1: Oh, goodness.
0: And to remind people to tune in, because you can stream this on ksvy.org. You can also, remember radios, 91.3 FM. Radios are still out there. And this is a station where you get to hear all kinds of things. And it runs the gamut of the strange and unusual, sometimes relevant, sometimes completely irrelevant. And we just, you know, it's unique. Play us another song.
1: Well, you were talking about how lucky we are a minute ago. So this is a song I wrote called Lucky, about how lucky we are.

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4: 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We're lucky to be here. Mm-hmm. I think sometimes those of us who escaped some other place, as I did, really appreciate it, because this is not what this place and this culture along the coast of California is. Not like the rest of the world in many ways. It's refreshing. So, what other stories? You tell a story and about a song. You pick a story and a song. I'm not going to say anything.
5: Wow. I mean,
4: you tell stories when you tell your songs. I'm sure you must introduce them.
5: I do. That's a good question. I mean, I can kind of tell you part of the story of Lucky, I guess.
4: Sure.
5: And where that comes from.
4: Sure.
5: It's a combination of many things. Part of it. This actually gives me a chance to talk about something that I'm passionate about as well. One of my very best friends has stage 4 lung cancer. And I moved in with her at the beginning of her diagnosis a few years ago and caregave, alongside her through chemo. She is doing well now. For those who are listening and concerned, she is doing exceptionally well right now, and treatment is working, and we're very grateful. Lucky is about being grateful for the time that we have with the people that we love, and living life with gratitude, and being willing to be fully in the moment, because that's all that we have. That leads me into a little bit of a segue kind of a public service announcement about rising rates of lung cancer, especially in younger millennial women, women under 50. I don't know the exact percentages, but it is astronomical, actually, the increase in that is a great question. There are studies going on right now. They are not sure. Predominantly in Asian populations, but it, like, ethnicity doesn't truly matter. Lung cancer doesn't discriminate. Majority of new cases are non-smoker, no smoking history, which is kind of a thing that, you know, has been associated with smoking for, you know, you don't smoke or you'll get cancer. And all of these non-smokers in recent years being diagnosed, or the first thing they're asked, well, did you smoke? And the answer is no. Again, not that whether or not you smoked doesn't really matter. Like, your choice, you know, no one deserves to get cancer. Family history is a big indicator, but also just in general, especially women between the ages of 30 and 50, getting screened is important if you can access screening. There's currently a lot of talk and movement towards trying to increase eligibility for screenings. A resource that's really good locally that I love is GOTO, G-O-2. They're a lung cancer
4: support group. Is that all one,
5: G-O-2? G-O, letter 2.
4: Okay.
5: Yeah. Or number two. Two is a number.
4: Is that a .com or?
5: I think it's a .org. But okay. If you just Google GO number two,
4: okay.
5: They are a global support group. They have what's called the Lung Cancer Living Room that they do. It's like, it's one of the Tuesdays, second Tuesday or something like that of the month.
4: So what would prompt somebody to go want a screening?
5: So again, like they're, the eligibility is not good right now. It's usually passed off. Doctors are hesitant to screen for lung cancer, but
4: is this just a screening everyone should do?
5: There no.
4: Or does one need to have

0: screening.
1: Well, that sounds awfully vague as an understanding.
0: I wish that there was more, but yeah, as of right now, that's where that is.
1: Wow. So you're following this and really involved in it.
0: A little bit, yeah.
1: A little bit.
0: Yeah, a little bit.
1: You're passionate.
0: Yeah.
1: That's good.
0: So.
1: You should do a fundraiser.
0: There is a walk in south of San Francisco every September, run by GoTo.
1: Mm-hmm.
0: Yeah.
1: Well, you could always get the musicians all together and everyone will donate their time and raise awareness.
0: Fun.
1: And we'll get you on the show and you can talk about it. More.
0: I love that idea. Yeah. I love that idea. Honestly, I would want to bring someone who knows more to talk, about it.
1: But I think that one of the things that I as a musician treasure is when somebody with a cause, a good cause, comes to me and says, will you play for free? And it's like, yeah, that's what I want to do. I want to play for free for this. I want to play for that. And not any good cause. I don't think there's enough effort to organize. Music is just the ideal sort of artistic fundraiser kind of thing, you know, hook.
0: Definitely.
1: To get people into the room and talk it up. Talk it up.
0: Yeah.
1: So I need to talk one thing up on a completely different subject. tomorrow at Lagunitas in Petaluma, beginning at noon, the California Jug Band Association is holding its festival. Now, I know there's a lot of jug band enthusiasts out there who have been waiting for this, and I am personally going to play a tweener. I think that's a tune or two between the bands, and I'm just looking forward to being around jugs and washboards. You know, this is a great world. This is rat-a-tat-tat, crash-bang, And, you know, that's my kind of music. Not everybody's kind of music, but there's some diehards out there. And so anyway, Lagunitas tomorrow.
2: Lagunitas Brewing Company.
1: Brewing Company tomorrow.
2: Rather than the town of Lagunitas.
1: Oh, I didn't know.
2: Yeah.
1: See, I'm new in the state. I've only been here a few
2: Lagunitas
1: years.
2: Lagunitas Brewing Company in Petaluma.
1: Petaluma. Oh, thank you, George. Anyway, okay. Well, now we've covered the waterfront. No, yes, noon, starts at noon, goes to 8 p.m. Well, that's a long day. There's going to be a lot of music. Anyway, come support jug band music and everything else, all live music.
0: That sounds fun.
1: Yeah, sounds fun. So anyway, a fundraiser would be nice, but play us another song.
0: Yeah, we're in tune enough. This one's a little louder, so just for whoever's running sound.

0: My goodness. And I'm proud to say, folks, that sooner or later here, I'm going to post video of some of that. That was stunning. Is that one of yours?
1: Thank you. Yes.
0: Oh, my. Oh, my. Oh, gee.
1: About a man who made a deal with the devil, and the devil has come to collect.
0: Yes.
1: Yeah.
0: The crossroads. I got that. Wow. I know. Powerful, dark song. Yeah. I kind of like dark songs myself. Well, that wasn't lucky. That was...
1: No. Very unlucky.
0: It was unlucky, but yeah. It was... Oh, great. You have, a lot of times you're singing kind of sweetly, and then you have this powerful voice you unleash on us. It's just when we're not expecting it. And then there it is, and it's like, whoa.
1: Thank you.
0: That's good. Got another one with a... You got another dark song?
1: I got another dark song.
0: Okay.
1: I got one about making mistakes.
0: George handed me something. All right. Well, now. Okay. Go ahead.
1: This is called Cyclone. I wrote this after messing up pretty badly. I've forgiven myself since, but, we all are just human.

0: Okay. I moved over to take George's place for a minute. And we won't ask about the mistake, but good song.
1: Thanks.
0: I mean, that's what counts.
1: You got to get something out of it.
0: You got to get something out of it. I mean, it's yeah. It's, you know, I'm actually thinking of writing a radio drama based on the premise that this guy's a blues musician and nothing's wrong.
1: Oh no! What will he write about?
0: That's right. I mean, yeah. You know, it's like
1: that is the problem.
0: Life is over because it's good.
1: Yeah.
0: And fortunately, life doesn't generally do that to us. But what if it did? What if everything was going well, and then you dip back.
1: Some love songs.
0: Then you go back to, you know, because there's always something. There's a past. You can tap into it as a songwriter, and there it is for you. I just posted, folks, a little video of Larissa onto. There you are. There you are onto Sonoma Valley Live Music calendar page. I had a post, and in the comments, I did a video of that one song.
1: Thank you.
0: And it's so. It's so precious. I mean, it's so to hear it is amazing. To sit 4 feet away and hear it is stunning. And so if you get a chance to hear Larissa, so where would be the closest place for people here on the island to go hear you someday soon? What's the closest place you're playing?
1: Yeah, so I will be, I guess, I have a gig coming up in Occidental.
0: Okay.
1: Which is not necessarily close, but it's not that far either.
0: No, that's good.
1: That'll be in November. I'm not sure the exact date, and my phone is off, so I can't look at it. But it is on my website. But I will be joining the Secret Song Club as their featured artist.
0: Drew's Secret Song Club. Yes, wonderful.
1: Insidelands.org is
0: good
1: them.
0: For you. Yes.
1: But yeah, always love it.
0: Drew does such an amazing job of organizing concerts by singer-songwriters, you know, the people who are out there creating the new music. It all starts with some person with a piano or a guitar that has to sit down and remember a breakup or celebrate life, sunsets. And then everything else in music comes after that. Yeah. It has to start with somebody sitting on their back porch or in their bedroom or in the living room, all by themselves, generally speaking, and pacing up and down going, I have a great idea for a song. What do I do now? Yeah. Because the first part has grabbed you, you know, that the first line or the hook or whatever, something, sometimes just a picture in your head.
1: But yeah, I will be playing a full piano set at that one. But yeah, it's on my...
0: You play piano.
1: I do. I play a lot of instruments. Tonight at the Monkey House, for those who come out to Berkeley, I will be playing banjo. This evening.
0: Great.
1: On a few songs. So
0: we allow banjo here.
1: Brought it today.
0: We're one of the few radio stations that celebrates banjo on a regular basis.
1: I believe it.
0: Yes.
1: Yeah.
0: We think banjo is pretty cool. Well, play us another song.
1: All right. We'll bring it up a little bit.
0: Oh, wait a minute. I think, did we do the 40-minute break? I can't remember. Go ahead.
1: No, we
0: didn't. Well, I guess we'll do it. George left me, and I'm gonna push all the right buttons. Here we go. Here we go.
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0: We're back. Talking with Larissa Roberts here on KSVY on CW Roots Music, 1 o'clock on Fridays. Talking about love songs and dark songs and lucky songs and happy songs. What do you got for us?
1: I'll bring another song stemming from the darkness, but very happy.
0: Okay.
1: About looking forward to better days.

0: Yes, we do.
1: Indeed.
0: It takes a while.
1: It does. And a lot of mistakes.
0: Yeah, and
1: a lot of learning what you're not.
0: And about the time you stop making the stupid mistakes, then you're older and you just make the inadvertent ones.
1: Yeah.
0: It just never ends.
1: Yeah.
0: Oh, I didn't really need those car keys. Well, how are you doing with the EP? Is that the right word?
1: I am starting recording. It is going to be a full album, mm-hmm. which is exciting. I do have plans for an EP as well. That's more stripped down and acoustic.
0: Okay.
1: But I recently spoke. I'm not fully ready to talk about it yet until the ball is truly rolling.
0: Okay. I'm gonna skip that.
1: But, but I will have lots to announce soon.
0: All right. Well, and I'm not gonna say anything more. So, banjo,
1: yeah.
0: piano, guitar, anything else?
1: I play. Ukulele.
0: Ukulele.
1: A little bit of mandolin. Very badly on violin, mm-hmm. but I can play. I can make it not squeak. So that's
0: pretty good on violin. And a lot of bad on violin is pretty common. Yeah.
1: Yeah. But definitely vibrato on violin. I do not have that. I do not have that down. But anything really with strings, especially, can pick up and fiddle around with.
0: Mm-hmm.
1: Yeah.
0: Well, cool.
1: Yeah.
0: Yeah. Well, I think I strongly recommend that to every musician that they try a different instrument, something.
1: Definitely.
0: Which about segue time. This reminds me today at 2:30 at the community center on Napa Street in room 200 upstairs, we hold the Sonoma Town Irish Session. So if you are Irish or if you always wanted to play Irish session tunes, we encourage you to come. Unlike other jam sessions, however, Irish session tunes require learning them ahead of time. And the best way to learn them is to come to the session, see what we're playing locally. Sometimes people come who play from other places in the country, and they'll know some of the tunes. We'll know share some of the tunes that people know, and then they'll know tunes we don't know. And they'll go, well, maybe you should learn this one. And then we go, okay. But it's a tradition, and it goes back to the jigs, reels, hornpipes, and waltzes of dance, Irish and British Isles and American dance music back, a couple hundred years. It's still going on, folks. It's a lively, tuneful pursuit. 2:30 today and every first and third Fridays at the Community Center on Napa Street. Okay, I did the segue. Play us another song.
1: I'll play another cover.

0: Oh, my. So when you come back someday, I hope will you bring the banjo and maybe Absolutely. The mandolin and the piano, too.
1: Yeah, I can bring one.
0: Okay.
1: I'll bring the banjo next time for Good. A few songs. Yeah.
0: Great.
1: Yeah.
0: Yeah. Well, I'm a banjo player, and Coyote here on the station, he's a banjo player, so we'll be happy.
1: Both of my biological parents play. So.
0: Really?
1: Yeah.
0: And
1: so it's in the blood.
0: Five string, four string?
1: I have a five string, although I just restrung it, and I think I need to do some kind of luthier knot on the fifth string because it keeps sliding out. So currently, it's a four string.
0: The peg keeps sliding out.
1: Yeah.
0: Oh, yeah.
1: So I gotta figure that one out. But
0: a little hide glue in there, maybe?
1: Something.
0: Something that's removable. Hide glue would be removable.
1: That's a good idea.
0: Yeah.
1: Thank you.
0: Just pour it in there and clamp it and let it harden and hope that it stays. But I wouldn't use white glue, or I wouldn't use super glue.
1: Gorilla glue would be a bad
0: No, one. I mean, you want something, when you work on instruments, you want something that's removable. And hide glue is generally the standard because hot water will take it out.
1: Oh, interesting. Thank you.
0: So it's in the brown bottle at the hardware store, and it's made from hides.
1: Okay.
0: And that's what they use to glue wooden instruments together because it's acoustically transparent. It's very brittle, and that's its downfall. Unlike white glue, which keeps a tensile strength, hide glue is like is just rock hard when it so it's used for gluing wood pieces, but also it's anytime you want to remove something, which you might, you never know. Suppose the peg falls out and the remnants of the glue are still in there. You can pour hot water in and they just come out.
1: That's smart.
0: Oh, the things we know.
1: There's a lot of
0: the lessons we've learned.
1: Yeah.
0: gotta have those lessons. Play us another one.
1: All right. This is a love song I wrote recently called Only You.

0: What a stunning last line.
1: Oh, thank you.
0: I'm given a chance to play a different hand. Mm-hmm. Wow.
1: I'd take this one again.
0: Well, there you go, folks. This is the art of the songwriter. Where these great lines come from, no one knows. But boy, when you've got one, it's one. Mm-hmm. It's there. Gosh, we're going to run out of time here.
1: Yeah.
0: The clock's going to run out. Maybe we'll get you started on something to play us out. Oh, no. Never mind. We're on a clock here, and the clock just indicated that we have 45 seconds.
1: Well, people can find me.
0: Yes.
1: At LarissaRoberts.com, LarissaRoberts, in my first name, LarissaRoberts.com, or on Instagram, Listen to Larissa. But yeah, all my upcoming shows and everything are listed there.
0: And where are you playing next?
1: I'm at the Monkey House tonight in Berkeley at 7:30.
0: Great.
1: And tomorrow with Adrian West Band in Rohnert Park at Waterhawk, 4 to 7.
0: And when's the Occidental thing?
1: It is in November. Check out my website. It's got the date.
0: Okay.
1: I don't know the exact
0: Drew
1: date.
0: Drew Pearson's Secret Song concerts are definitely worth attending.
1: Absolutely.
0: You've been listening to CW's Roots Music, 1 o'clock on Fridays. I'm CW, and we're out of time. Larissa, thank you so much for
1: having me.
0: For coming in.
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1: All right, ladies and gentlemen, welcome to Swingin' Out West with yours truly, Tommy Thompson. We like to play a lot of Western swing here, and we're going to start out with Mr. Tom Morell in the Time Warp Top Hands, who you heard me play on here many, many times. This is an album off his How the West Was Swung series. There's 10 albums in this collection. And this has the singers are Chris O'Connell, used to be with Asleep at the Wheel, Leon Rausch with the Texas Playboys, Craig Chambers, part of Tom Morell's band, and Greg Hardy, my drummer buddy who sings like an angel.

Now, all right, here comes Cindy Castrales singing, I Got a Right to Cry. Miss Chris O'Connell on vocals.

No, you got a right to cry, baby. Here comes my buddy Greg Hardy singing one of my favorite tunes, Sweet Georgia Brown. Swinging Out West with Tommy Thompson, KSVY.

All right. Here we come now, folks. Leon Rausch singing Stingery and Blackout Blues. All right, Leon, take it away, buddy. Swinging Out West. Tommy Thompson, KSVY, 91.3 FM, Sonoma, California.

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4: All right, we're back. Swinging Out West with yours truly, Tommy Thompson. And we're spinning some Tommy Morrell on the Time Warp Top Hands. And this is Volume 5 of the 10-volume series, How the West Was Swung. The title of this album is Uptown. Here comes Chris O'Connell. Used to sing with the Sleep at the Wheel, saying, if you're so smart, how come you ain't rich? Swinging Out West, Tommy Thompson, KSVY.

Yeah, if you're so smart, how come you ain't rich? That's Chris O'Connell singing with Tommy Morrell and the Time Warp Top Hands. And you know, Tommy Morrell was quite an eccentric character. He had a wonderful sense of humor. And he believed in having nicknames for every band member. You couldn't be in his band without having a nickname. And he called himself the Wolf. And he had Richard Badger O'Brien on guitar, Leon Wiley Coyote Chambers on guitar, Randy the Owl Elmore on mandolin, acoustic and electric mandolin and fiddle, Bobby Bobcat Boatwright, my old buddy, on fiddle and French harp, Greg Godzilla Hardy on drums and vocals, Banks Bulldog Diamond on drums, Howard Big Mac McRae on acoustic bass, stand-up bass, Pee-wee Packrack Lynn on piano, Johnny Fingers Case on piano and vibraphone, Rodney Roadhouse Booth on trumpet, Dave Antelope Alexander on trumpet, Randy Longhorn Lee on alto and tenor sax, Pete Bad Boy Brewer on tenor sax, Carl the Kraut Lampman on tenor sax, Alan Bighorn Bueller on baritone sax, Danny the Mole Hollis on trombone, Chris Opossum O'Connell on vocals, Leon Guard Dog Roush on vocals, Craig Racehorse Chambers on vocals, and Trudy Trigger Fair on vocals. And right now we're going to do a little thing by Hank Thompson, and my favorite vocalist of all time, male vocalist, guard dog, my hero, Mr. Leon Roush, is singing this one. And it's called Sweet Moments. 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

Oh, sweet moments right there. Now, next up is Velociraptor Rag, which is a compilation of Benny Goodman tunes. Enjoy. Tommy Morrell, The Time Warp.

Velociraptor Rag. We go with one called I Don't Know Enough About You. All right. Tommy Morrell and the Time Warp Top Hands, out in the west was swung.

0: Oh, yeah, I don't know enough about you. Here comes old Staggily. Greg Chambers on the vocals.
1: I was hanging around the levee just about the break of day, and I hear two people argue, and

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Ain't enough you win my money, but now you done one.

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And all the women's was dressed in mourning. They was crying for Stagger Lee. They had a $100 funeral with a preaching Parson Brown.

0: All right, that was old Stagger Lee. You've been listening to the music of Tom Morell and the Time Warp Top Hands on his 10-part series, How the West Was Swung. This is off of Volume 5 called Uptown. And the guest singers are Chris O'Connell, used to be from Asleep at the Wheel, Leon Rausch from the Texas Playboys, Craig Chambers from the Time Warp Top Hands, and Greg Hardy from the Time Warp Top Hands. And this is as close to perfect Western swing as you can get, ladies and gentlemen. I kind of refer it to as Western jazz. So right now we're going to take a short pause for the cause, and we will be right back after these messages.
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0: All right, we're back, ladies and gentlemen. Swinging Out West with yours truly, Tommy Thompson. Fridays at 2 p.m. Glad to have you on board. We're playing the music of Tom Morell and the Time Warp Top Hands here. Western jazz at its finest. Flippity flop flop.

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4: 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And that's a wrap for this week's Curly and Curler Entertainment Spotlight. I'm Lauren Brenner Curley.
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Yes, indeed. It's time for the Pat's Pad program. Every Tuesday, God willing. How are you? Yeah, me too. It's the weekend. Gonna be hot. Oh, it is hot, right? How hot is it? How hot is it, Pat? Well, 88 degrees, according to my Weather Channel app on my phone, here in Sonoma, California.

Okay, wow. Wasn't ready for that ending. KSVY, listener supported, 91.3 FM. How are you doing? Happy Friday, Pat Carlin here. We call it the Pat's Pad program, and feeling a little trippy, so I started off trippy with you guys. That was Alan Parsons, Tommy Shaw on lead guitar on that. Then we had the Shins, a song called Sleeping Lessons. And we opened the show with the Sea and Cake, which I hadn't played in years and years. So that's going on. And hot weather and stuff. Fall weather, we should say. I'm looking at this new... I should probably play this. Oh, we have to take a break. Oh, no, we don't have to take a break yet. I'm going to play this new Jackson Browne. It's new. Well, when they take an old album and remix it and say it's... But I've been a Jackson Browne fan for years, and I don't remember this album. And it's they're talking about time. Time will heal all wounds. But the punchline is, let's see here. Let's play it. Play the song, Pat. That's what we do. So let's see here. That one. Bear with me, folks. Of course. Of course, Pat, we will. Yeah. Here we go. Anyway, it's a song about time, and I was tripping on it the other day and thought I'd play it. Okay, here it is. Time may heal all wounds, but time will steal you blind. Wow.

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0: Yes. Sarah Jarosz, what a nice song. And we had Coldplay in there. U2, that was brand new from U2. Still tripping down here at KSVY. 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

0: They're called The Word is the band. From their album Soul Food, I picked that song. Listener supported KSVY, Pat here till 5. We had Richie Havens in there and the Moody Blues, man. We're just tripping away today. Warm, but what is it? Overcast, huh? It's 4 o'clock also. We want to thank everybody for supporting us, and these are the ones that we're going to highlight.
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1: 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And now back to Pat Carter.

Yeah. Yeah. Roy Rogers. Can't get enough of him. And also Van Morrison, they both played the same song, Baby, Please Don't Go. We had Bob Marley and the Wailers in there. We opened the set with World Party. That's who they were. Oh, man. You want to talk sports? No. Baseball season's over. The playoffs are on in baseball, if you're interested in that. No game today, though. I don't know why. They should have had a game today. I mean, football starts Saturday and Sunday and Monday and Thursday. And anyway, this season in baseball, they made a new rule in the major leagues that the teams could have two chances to say to the umpire, no, that wasn't a ball, it was a strike. They could change the call, and then the computer would say who was right, the player or the umpire. So they had two chances each game, each team. And if they got it right, they wouldn't lose their chance. They could keep taking more chances. But if they were wrong twice, then they couldn't do that anymore. So anyhow, after the season, they added them all up, and the umpires were wrong over 5,600 times.

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3: 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In plain terms, the Pacific is warmer and can shift storm tracks right into our valley.
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0: And now back to Pat.

0: All right, somebody's on the phone here. Let's answer the phone just in case. KSVY, you're on the air. Hello?
1: Hello, yes.
0: How can I help you?
1: Yeah, I was wondering if I could make, this is tax per piece, right?
0: No, I guess they were on earlier today.
1: Pardon?
0: No, this isn't tax per piece. I'm not sure when they're on. Were they on earlier today? I don't know.
1: Oh.
0: Yeah. Go to our website, ksvy.org, and you can look up and see when they're on.
1: Okay.
0: Yeah. Sorry about that.
1: Okay, no problem.
0: All right.
1: Bye.
0: Bye.

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